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2: It's 8 degrees in Canberra, but feels like zero. Partly cloudy today, going for a top of 13. From the Capital Radio Newsroom, good morning. I'm Tia Priest-Willamott. The Albanese government is defending its housing policy as new data shows national sales have slumped 19% in the 3 months to August. Labor has reined in negative gearing concessions and slashed the 50% capital gains tax discount. Both measures, along with other budget changes, have hurt the property market. But Housing Minister Claire O'Neill has told Seven the government's policies are working as intended.
3: I'm really respectful of the property industry who have come forward with these numbers, but I'm just telling you that they don't paint the full picture, and there's lots of data that tells us that the tax changes are doing exactly what we want.
2: The Canberra Liberals leader has expressed concerns over the government's proposed gaming reform. The government announced the reforms this week, which will ban FPOS and ATM cash withdrawals at venues with poker machines, reduce poker machine operating hours, and support clubs to develop sustainable business models that rely less on gambling revenue. Mark Parton says he has some issues with the plan.
4: I'm just really concerned that we're going to reach a situation whereby Queanbeyan becomes Las Vegas, and that we just lose a lot of clubs here in the ACT. And, you know, I know the Greens are focused on this pool of money from God knows where. Certainly this government's displayed over a long period of time that they've run out of money. So it just does concern us.
2: K-Lean Indoor Sports have announced they'll close their doors for the final time early next month after decades of serving the Canberra community. The closure on Friday, October 2nd, marks the end of an era for one of Canberra's long-standing indoor sporting venues. K-Lean Indoor Sports says the closure follows the landlord's decision not to renew the centre's lease as the site is prepared for redevelopment, with all tenants at the complex being required to vacate. Communities at Work will be formally marking the reopening of the Garran Early Learning and Intervention Centre this week, supporting children with autism spectrum disorder and global developmental delay. The centre will open to children tomorrow and is being delivered as a pilot initiative that will provide meaningful, coordinated support for children and families. CEO of Communities at Work, Leslie Jordan, says this type of service is lacking in the ACT.
5: The reopening of the centre is the only type of specialised early learning centre for children with autism and global developmental delay in the ACT. There actually is a really strong demand for families for children with autism and global developmental delay, because what they're actually looking for is specialised early learning and intervention supports.
2: And prosecutors in the United States say they won't pursue the death penalty against Nick Reiner. The 33-year-old is accused of killing his parents, Hollywood filmmaker Rob Reiner, and prominent photographer Michelle Reiner.
1: Sports update.
2: A Broncos veteran is throwing his support behind Cross City rivals the Dolphins heading into week two of the NRL finals. The Finns beat the Warriors in New Zealand to kick off their first finals campaign. Ben Hunt says their defence will be key.
6: They can keep that up, you know, going into the next few games. I think they're a proper chance of winning the grand final, because we all know how well they can attack, but it's their defence that let them down, and that was some of the best defence I've seen from them last week. So.
2: Meanwhile, Josh Adokar's management is urging the Eels not to tear up his contract, saying he's prepared to do what it takes to earn back trust. The winger's career is in the balance after he allegedly returned a positive test for cocaine in a random roadside test. And that's the latest from the Capital Radio Newsroom. Looking for great value in the Valley? Eastlake Corwell has $16 lunch specials Monday to Friday, plus $16 schnitzels every Monday night. 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
0: 2CA's four-day forecast for Canberra.
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2: Partly cloudy today, going for a top of 13. Morning frost, then sunny tomorrow and 17 degrees. 23 on Friday and mostly sunny, then 25 and sunny on Saturday. 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

Forever Classic, 2CA, as you know, it is the home of the Classic Breakfast with Holmesy and Jem. No Holmesy this week. Jem, doing a great job, back on air tomorrow morning. And if you get the secret sound, if you tell Jem what that noise is, you're going to pick up $2,140. All of a sudden, the secret sound is now very interesting. Tell her what the sound is, and that's your money. 30-minute music marathons all day today. Dusty Springfield after...

0: Forever classic 2CA, Marsha Hines, wrapping up another one of our 30-minute music marathons. Big hit for her back in the 70s, that was You. Hello there, Rob Duckworth this morning. Hope you're feeling well on this Wednesday. You are feeling well until you go and try and fill up your car with petrol. I think most people these days, like me, I just top it up a bit. Can I do the full fill the car up? It's a bit expensive. So anyway, next week we're going to do something about that. We've got Burjo's Beat the Bowser, and obviously that is going to mean free fuel. Big thanks to Magnetite Retrofit Double Glazing, the solution for comfortable living. So more about Burjo's Beat the Bowser next week. Black Sorrows and Sister Sledge, they're on the way.
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Classic Breakfast. On our next show, we're finding out why Canberra's nut bushing this weekend with Iveen. She'll be on the phone from Canberra's biggest nut bush. We get one day closer to Virgo's Beat the Bowser, and I'll have $2,140 up for grabs with the secret sound, so I'll catch you from 5:30 here on Forever Classic 2CA.

0: Forever Classic 2CA, Sister Sledge, and We Are Family. Now, at midday today, we're going to play the 10 from then. We've got the 10 biggest songs on the Canberra charts this week back in 1991. Now, back in that year, Paul Keating, not Paul McCartney, was elected Prime Minister. I think that was the one where he was up against John Hewson and the Liberals were trying to bring in the GST. Everyone hated that idea at that time. So Mr. Keating won the election. And also in 1991, the Wallabies won the World Cup. So I'm just thinking, if you're a Labor voting Wallaby fan, 1991... that was a good year for you. We're going to check it out just after midday today. Divinals and ABBA, you're going to hear them next here at 2CA.
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0: 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We've got the 11 o'clock news. 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
10: It's about 10 degrees in Canberra, partly cloudy today, going for a top of 13 from the Capital Radio Newsroom. Good morning, I'm Brad McIntosh. The ACT Minister for Sport says the government's preference is that a commercial buyer takes over the Big Splash Water Park. It comes after a statement was issued yesterday saying it is now the belief that the leaseholder of the park is not on track to meet a commitment to reopen it by November 1, agreeing to commission a comprehensive options analysis for the future of the site. Chris Steele has rejected claims that the government is looking to buy the space.
11: We want to see the facility come online, back online as a aquatic facility as soon as possible. There are some existing requirements that we have with other pool operators about building and operating facilities in the Belconnen area. So we have to be mindful of those, and that will be considered as part of the analysis.
10: The Women's Legal Centre has raised alarm bells, claiming demand for their services has grown by 40% over the past year, but they haven't received any extra assistance from the ACT government. The centre says requests for assistance from women, trans and gender diverse people who have been subjected to gender-based violence has been increasing for over half a decade. CEO Elena Rosenman says it means they're turning people away.
12: I think people think in the community reasonably that if you want help and you ask for it, that it'll be available to you. And unfortunately, it's not the case for a lot of people, that's what happens when they reach out. And that is the case for legal services like Women's Legal and other community legal centres. And it's also the case for frontline service sector as well.
10: A motion introduced by the ACT Greens in the Legislative Assembly yesterday has been criticised by the Property Council. The Greens are calling for 10% of properties built as part of the Thoroughbred Park precinct to be public housing. The Property Council says the proposal could make it harder to deliver the homes that Canberra needs, and the focus should be on creating the conditions for more homes to be built. Four Hindu idols used for religious practice have been found at the bottom of Lake Tuggeranong during routine inspections last month. The discovery has led to backlash online, with some coming after Canberra's Hindu community and denouncing immigration. Leaders have responded, reaffirming their commitment to environmentally friendly practices and calling on locals to dispose of their idols in other ways. And Westpac has told investors rapid AI adoption is reshaping its operations. The bank has cited significant efficiency gains, with over 70% of its workforce using the technology daily. It expects the momentum to continue as the cost of deploying AI tools fall.
9: Sports update.
10: Reports have emerged that Raiders hooker Tom Starling could be moving to the Northern Beaches. ZeroTackle.com is reporting that Starling could be on the move to the Manly Sea Eagles after the emergence of Owen Paddy for the Green Machine. Starling is still contracted for next season and isn't free to negotiate with rival clubs until November 1 this year. And the Canberra Pirates women's ice hockey team will be hoping to continue their undefeated streak in this Saturday's grand final against the Arctic Foxes. The local side have won every game this season, but say that isn't stopping them from being well prepared before the big game. Captain Steph Boxall says it'll be first in best dress for tickets on Saturday.
13: I know that the gates do open an hour before the game, so people will be coming in and setting a blanket or a cushion.
10: And that's the latest from the Capital Radio Newsroom. 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
10: Partly cloudy today and 13. Tomorrow, morning frost and sunny and 17. On Friday, morning frost, mostly sunny, top of 23. Then Saturday, bright and sunny, 25 degrees. Looking for great value in the valley? 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

Forever Classic 2CA, it's another one of our 30-minute music marathons. Hello there, Rob Duckworth this morning, hope you're feeling well. Hey, after midday today, we're going to play the 10 from then. 10 biggest songs on the Canberra charts from 1991. Dragon and Tony Basil, they're on the way, but right now, this is Prince.

Hey, it's Gem from The Classic Breakfast. On our next show, we're finding out why Canberra's nut bushing this weekend with Iveen. She'll be on the phone from Canberra's biggest nut bush. We get one day closer to Virgo's Beat the Bowser, and I'll have $2,140 up for grabs with The Secret Sound, so I'll catch you from 5:30 here on Forever Classic.

0: Forever Classic 2CA. It is the home of the Classic Breakfast with Holmesy and Gemma. Holmesy's off this week, but tomorrow morning, Gemma's going to give you the chance to win $2,140 with the Secret Sound. Also, the home of the 30-minute music marathon. We're in one right now.
1: Watch out!

0: Hello there, you're listening to Forever Classic 2CA. There goes another one of our 30-minute music marathons, Wild Cherry. Play that funky music. Hello there, Rob Duckworth. Now let's have a look at the weather. Bureau says partly cloudy today, 13 degrees, kind of cool. It's going to warm up tomorrow. A little morning frost, plenty of sunshine. Top of 17 degrees. We've got early frost on Friday, mostly sunny. 23 for the day, and it's just great weekend. Saturday, sunny and 25. Sunday, sunny and 25 degrees. On the way, I've got Phil Collins and also Trogs here at 2CA.
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0: Grab a classic 2CA Wild Thing by the Trogs. We would have played that song when it was brand new here at this radio station. That one goes back to the 60s, a little bit of a gem. Hello there, Rob Duckworth this morning. Now, we're also going to go back in time just after midday today with our 10 from then. We're going to play you the 10 biggest songs that were on the Canberra charts this week back in 1991. I mentioned before Paul Keating was elected Prime Minister. The Wallabies won the World Cup. And John McEnroe, the famous tennis player, he was fined $10,000 for what they term flagrant verbal abuse. And it was against Stefan Edberg, you know, like the sweetest guy in the world. If you've never heard John McEnroe, here's a little taster for you.
1: You cannot be serious! That ball was on the line! Shot flew up!
0: Imagine playing tennis against him. Anyway, the 10 from then from 1991, that's coming up after midday today. Chic and Queen are next.
1: You cannot be serious!
0: Stop it!
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10: It's about 11 degrees in Canberra, partly cloudy today, going for a top of 13. From the Capital Radio Newsroom, good afternoon, I'm Brad McIntosh. The Albanese government will announce its immigration overhaul tomorrow after a six-week delay. Home Affairs Minister Tony Burke will outline the policy at a speech to the National Press Club in Canberra. It follows One Nation's release of its policy on Monday, with the opposition expected to outline details of its plan in the coming weeks. The future of Big Splash hangs in the balance, with the ACT government saying they don't believe the leaseholder of the site is on track to meet their commitment to reopen by November 1. The government has agreed to commission a comprehensive options analysis for the future of the facility, which will deliver a detailed understanding of the practical costs of delivering various facilities, including slides, reopening pools and other amenities, as well as land valuation. They say the report enables interested parties to come forward with their ideas and plans about the future of the aquatic facility. The AFP Commissioner has issued a blunt warning to Australians using illicit drugs. Chrissy Barrett has blamed the country's strong appetite for drugs for the rise in organised crime violence. Canberra Liberals leader Mark Parton says, while it's a national alert, we should be concerned here in the ACT.
11: I think that there should be serious concerns in this jurisdiction, particularly because of the you know, amazing laws that we have in place regarding all sorts of drugs, including meth in particular, which, of course, the Canberra Liberals have indicated that we will be recriminalising should we win government in 2028.
10: ACT motorists are being warned not to expect a cut to the fuel excise from the federal government for a second time. It comes after an attack on a major Saudi oil pipeline, which triggered an immediate spike in fuel prices. NRMA spokesperson Peter Currie says it may be worth a trip over the border to Queanbeyan to fill up there.
12: Comparing Canberra to, say, New South Wales and the greater ACT, there are about 80 towns and centres that are cheaper than Canberra. And they're all smaller. So it is very frustrating for our members in the ACT. It's something we hear about often. And the fact that you're right, you can just go to Queanbeyan to get cheaper fuel, it is really frustrating, but that is the market in Australia.
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10: Checking petrol prices, unleaded is $2.21 at the Metro in Mitchell, it's $2.29 at the 7-Eleven in Phillip, and it's $2.19 at the Pearl Energy in Queanbeyan.
9: The latest finance report.
10: The ASX 200 is up 4 points at 8,677. Gold is selling at $4,290 an ounce, and one Australian dollar is buying 71.28 US cents.
9: Sports update.
10: The Canberra Raiders have handed out the Meninga medals for the 2026 season, with stars Simi Sasangi and Leanne Tafunga both receiving the top gongs. The Meninga medal is awarded to the player in the team who polls the most votes over the course of the season, with Sasangi polling 26 votes. The second rower says he puts it down to his performance.
13: I went into the season pretty confident, and you know, stick instilled that in me, and I was pretty grateful enough to, you know, he gave me that spot. Round one, and now to the best hands, and you know, I try to play with confidence, and you know, stick instilled that in me.
10: Matt Renshaw and Nathan Ellis have starred for the Australians as they secured a 59-run win for their first one-day international against Zimbabwe, and that's the latest from the Capital Radio Newsroom.
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10: Partly cloudy today and 13. Tomorrow, morning frost, sunny and 17. Friday, morning frost, mostly sunny, 23. And Saturday, bright and sunny and 25 degrees. 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
0: Hello there, Rob Duckworth this afternoon. Yeah, here we go with our 10 from then. These were the 10 biggest songs on the Canberra chart this week, back in 1991. On the way, there's Roxette, there's Lenny Kravitz, also Paula Abdul. Let's start out with song number 10 from REM.

0: Here at Forever Classic 2CA, we're playing our 10 from then, the 10 biggest songs on the Canberra charts this week. Back in 1991, Paula Abdul, Rush Rush, that was at number 9. Grease Megamix, that was at number 8.
1: Well, this car is automatic, systematic, hydromatic. Why, it's Greased Lightning!

Hello there, you're listening to Forever Classic 2CA, Rob Duckworth this afternoon. Now, Monday to Friday at midday, we like to go back in time and play you the 10 from then. Today, we're playing the 10 from then from our Canberra charts this week back in 1991. Lenny Kravitz, It Ain't Over Till It's Over, that was at number 6. And this one from Rod Stewart, this was at number 5.

Forever Classic 2CA, that band Yothu Yindi was put together by the late Mundawai Yunupingu, probably our most famous Indigenous band. I tell you what, there's some fantastic mixes of that thing. Treaty, on our 10 from then, back in 1991, that was the number two song in Canberra, and the number one song was this one from Bryan Adams, here at 2CA. Look into

0: With the frost in the morning and then mostly sunny. 23 degrees on Friday. And then for the weekend, it just gets better. It's magic. Saturday, 25 and sunny. Sunday, 25 and sunny. George Michael and Creedence Clearwater Revival. You can hear them in moments here at 2CA.
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0: 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It is the home of the classic breakfast with Holmesy and Gemma. Gemma's back tomorrow, and you've got the chance to win a lot of money with the Secret Sound. The jackpot now, $2,140. We're also the home of the 30-minute music marathon. Another one of those is on the way. Everyone's a winner, baby. And it's going to feature Hot Chocolate. Shake, shake, shake. Also KC and the Sunshine Band.
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0: 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That's coming up next.

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10: Today, partly cloudy, a top of 13 degrees from the Capital Radio Newsroom. Good afternoon, I'm Jeff Tyler. ACT policing continues to urge the community to drive safely, with several road fatalities being recorded over the past 4 weeks. Currently, the ACT has experienced 11 road deaths this year. Detective Inspector Mark Steele says they continue to focus on the fatal five driving behaviours.
11: We've just had a month of action on impaired driving, which is a causal factor in one in three fatalities nationally. So we had a record month in relation to RBTs, random drug testing as well, but there's 160 drivers that are now off our roads, which is, that's not a good number. I'd love the message to get through.
10: The ACT Legislative Assembly is set to vote on the community-led 20 Homes by Christmas campaign, which seeks to renovate vacant public housing properties and get tenants in soon. Independent member for Kurrajong, Tom Emerson, bringing the motion to the Assembly, calling on his colleagues to support him. Mr. Emerson says all that's left to do is for the government to give him the green light.
12: We've had over 200 tradespeople put their hands up to help out, many from Canberra, some also from interstate. People are offering supplies. We've got project managers that are ready to get to work. At this point, it's just a matter of the ACT government giving the tick of approval and providing the 12 suitable vacant properties so that this team can get stuck into it.
10: The Albanese government will reveal its long-awaited migration overhaul tomorrow. Federal politics editor Michael Packey.
7: Home Affairs Minister Tony Burke will unveil Labor's migration policy at a speech to the National Press Club on Thursday. Mr Burke was meant to give the address about 6 weeks ago, but it was delayed amid internal unrest over the extent of proposed cuts to Australia's migrant intake. The minister's speech follows the release of One Nation's migration policy on Monday, which would see 750,000 temporary visa places slashed over 3 years. The government and opposition, along with business groups, have argued the One Nation plan would take a sledgehammer to the economy and push it into recession. The coalition is expected to announce its immigration plan in the coming weeks, linking new arrivals to housing availability. Michael Packey, Canberra.
10: And to mark the 70th anniversary of the launch of Australian TV, the National Film and Sound Archive has published the earliest known television appearance of The Seekers, our most successful musical export of the 1960s. The 8-minute clip features the band lip-syncing to their own music during their appearance on The Graham Kennedy Show back in 1964.
9: Sports update.
10: In the NRLW, the Raiders are gearing up for their first ever finals match against the West Tigers on Friday night. The team remains unchanged following their round 11 win over the Tigers. Head coach Darren Borthwick says the team isn't letting the finals pressure get to them.
13: This group just going about their business and not getting too far ahead of themselves. Understanding it though that, you know, it is history.
10: And Josh Addo-Carr's management is urging the Eels not to tear up his contract, saying he is prepared to do what it takes to earn back the trust. The winger's career is in the balance after he allegedly returned a positive test for cocaine in a random roadside test. That's the latest from the Capital Radio newsroom. 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
0: 2CA's four-day forecast for Canberra.
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10: Partly cloudy today and a top of 13 degrees. A frosty low of zero is expected overnight. Tomorrow morning, frost, then a sunny day. Looking for great value in the valley? 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

Breakfast. On our next show, we're finding out why Canberra's nut bushing this weekend with Iveen. She'll be on the phone from Canberra's biggest nut bush. We get one day closer to Virgo's Beat the Bowser, and I'll have $2,140 up for grabs with the secret sound. So I'll catch you from 5:30 here on Forever Classic 2CA.

30-minute music marathon. We're in one of those right now. G'day, Rob Duckworth this afternoon. Also the home of the classic breakfast with Holmesy and Gemma. No Holmesy this week, but Gem back tomorrow morning. And if you win the secret sound, you're going to win $2,140.

Forever Classic 2CA. That's another one of those songs you'd only hear here at 2CA. Rolling Stones and Honky Tonk Women. G'day, Rob Duckworth this afternoon. 30-minute music marathons all day for your work day. David Bowie and Duran Duran there coming up after this one from Belinda Carlisle.

0: Forever Classic 2CA, there goes another one of our 30-minute music marathons. Duran Duran and Hungry Like the Wolf. Kathy Dinn has got another one of our 30-minute music marathons coming up just after 2 this afternoon. Hello, Rob Duckworth here. Now, I was going to tell you the weather, but I thought, no, Noah, our weather whiz kid this morning with Gem on the Classic Breakfast, did such a great job. I'm just going to replay his.
1: Hi, I'm Noah with your local Canberra forecast. Today will be cloudy with a chance of some patchy frost this morning, going for a top of 13 degrees and getting down to minus 1 overnight. Tomorrow will be a sunny day with blue skies expected across Canberra, top of 17 degrees. Friday's looking mostly sunny with patchy morning frost, top of 23 degrees.
0: Excellent work, Noah. There goes my job. I will add that Saturday and Sunday look pretty darn good. Plenty of sunshine and tops of around about 24, 25 degrees. 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T-Rex and John Farnham, they're on the way.
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0: Forever classic, 2CA, some beautiful voices and harmonies on that song. John Farnham and Human Nature, Every Time You Cry. Rob Duckworth this afternoon, I hope you're feeling well. Now, you know when you fill up your car with petrol or you top up, you see the prices and you just want to scream and run down the street and tear your hair out. If you feel like that, well, what I'd do is firstly go and see a medical practitioner, someone with a really good certificate. The other thing I would do, just make sure you tune in next week to 2CA because we've got Burjo's Beat the Bowser. Yeah, we're going to give away some free fuel. So make sure you listen in next week. And that's where thanks to Magnetite Retrofit Double Glazing, the solution for comfortable living. On the way, I've got Kenny Loggins and Elvis Costello here at 2CA.
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0: 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Kathy Dinn on the radio next, and Kath has got 30-minute music marathons all afternoon. So Crowded House in the first one. Mean to Me. Also, Kath is going to play the Cars. And Wang Chung. 30-minute music marathons all day with Kathy Dinn. 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
10: Partly cloudy in Canberra today, a top of 13 degrees from the Capital Radio Newsroom. Good afternoon, I'm Jeff Tyler. The opposition claims the federal government can't be trusted to protect Australian artists from AI companies. Labor originally pledged tech companies would have to pay local artists if their work was used to build AI systems. But the government is now considering giving firms open access to artists' content unless creatives decide to actively opt out. Senior Liberal MP Dan Tehan argues the move would betray the arts industry.
11: No one can have faith, including the creative artists here in Australia, on anything the Prime Minister says. Because the Prime Minister said to our artists here in Australia, don't worry, I've got your back. And then they're considering options where they might sell them out.
10: Home Affairs Minister Tony Burke will deliver a plan to tighten Australia's immigration intake rather than announce drastic cuts. Mr Burke will announce the policy at a National Press Club speech in Canberra tomorrow. It's understood he plans to rein in bridging visas and overhaul the Administrative Appeals Tribunal to deal with a backlog of cases. Labor believes reducing the net migration rate to 225,000 over 2 years would make the system more sustainable. The community is being urged to drive safely following two road fatalities recently from one incident on Gungahlin Drive late last month. The deaths of a 32-year-old woman and a 39-year-old man brought the deaths on ACT roads to 11 so far this year. ACT Road Policing Detective Inspector Mark Steele says society needs to stop tolerating dangerous driving behaviour.
12: You know, I'd love the message to get through and for it to be, a society issue where we just don't tolerate that behaviour. We'll be stepping up in relation to speeding as well. Obviously, ACT now has the seatbelt cameras. We're picking up. That's another one of our fatal five behaviours. And obviously in Canberra, it's our intersections as well.
10: And Canberrans are being encouraged to help raise funds for Nepal following last month's devastating floods. This Saturday from 10 a.m. to 4 p.m, the Canberra for Nepal Flood Relief Barbecue event will be held at Point Hut, Gordon District Place, to show support for the local Nepalese community while raising funds. Sandy Mitra, community advocate who has helped organise the event, says they're inviting everyone to stand in solidarity with Nepal.
13: On that day, we'll try to have sausage sizzles and, a little bit of, other foods and all those sort of stuff. And we'll request everyone to come and join us. And from there, the barbecue, whatever things they will purchase from us, that will go straight to the PMO fund through Australian Nepal Friendship Society.
9: Sports update.
10: Well, the Raiders have handed out the Meninga medals for the 2026 season with stars Simi Sasagi and Leanne Tufaga both receiving top gong. The Meninga medal is awarded to the player in the team who polls the most votes over the course of the season, with Sasagi polling 26 votes over the course of the year. The second rower says he puts his performance down to confidence.
14: Pretty grateful enough to, he gave me that spot. I run one and now it's a bit best hands and I try to play with confidence.
10: And Matt Renshaw and Nathan Ellis have starred for the Aussies as they secured a 59-run win with their first one-day international against Zimbabwe. That's the latest from the Capital Radio newsroom. 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
10: Partly cloudy today and a top of 13 degrees. A frosty low of zero is expected overnight. Tomorrow morning, frost, then a sunny day, a top of 17 degrees. 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

0: Smooth with Santana, Rob Thomas. That's our 30-minute music marathon. Gosh, it was chilly last night, wasn't it? Rug up again tonight, zero overnight. Morning frost to start Thursday. It's going to be sunny, 17 degrees. Mostly sunny, 23 on Friday. Nice looking weekend, though. Sunny, 25 for both Saturday and Sunday. Back soon with the great Ricky Lee Jones. Choir Boys also coming up on Forever Classic 2CA.
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0: Have a classic 2CA, Run to Paradise. That's Choir Boys. The Classic Breakfast Show tomorrow. We've still got $2,140 to give away with the Secret Sound. Weather Whiz Kid, well done to Noah this morning. How good was he? Little Noah coming in to tell us the weather. Great photos on the Facebook page. 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Gemma's going to be speaking to Iveen as well. Canberra's biggest nut bush is coming up this Saturday in Civic. Find out more about that on the Classic Breakfast tomorrow. 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
2: A low of 0 is expected overnight. Tomorrow morning, frost, then sunny, 17 degrees. From the Capital Radio Newsroom, good afternoon. I'm Jeff Tyler. City Services Minister Tara Chain has been censured in the Legislative Assembly with the motion from the Canberra Liberals passing 13 votes to 10. Mark Parton says he moved the motion after Ms Chain ignored a clear Assembly vote on Sunday, library closures and for failures in the traffic infringement system that left almost 13,000 seatbelt fines under a legal cloud. Mr Parton says the government is chaotic.
3: And what we are seeing is this government crumbling. It's interesting that it happens on the same week that the Fiscal Sustainability Committee has laid down their report suggesting that our fiscal trajectory is unsustainable. So it's no surprise to me, and the Assembly made the call to censure Tara Chain over the library scenario.
2: The Greens say the federal government must give more temporary migrants a path to permanent visas. The Home Affairs Minister will set out Labor's new immigration policy at the National Press Club tomorrow. Tony Burke is expected to cap bridging visas and overhaul the appeals process to clear a massive backlog. Greens Senator David Shoebridge says Labor should focus on giving migrants certainty.
4: Every temporary visa is because somebody's substantive visa has not been processed by the government. And the government has been making political hay of this. The minister came out last week and said they were putting a cap on processing substantive visas. That leads to an increase in temporary visas.
2: The ACT Legislative Assembly is set to vote on the community-led 20 Homes by Christmas campaign, which seeks to renovate 20 government vacant public housing properties and get tenants in before Christmas. Independent member for Currajong, Tom Emerson, is calling on his colleagues to support the motion. Overseas, a news helicopter has crashed in Los Angeles while filming the scene of a fatal bus accident. Three people have been confirmed dead, including one believed to be a pedestrian who was on the ground when the aircraft came down. And back home, Canberrans considering a career in construction will have the opportunity to meet trainers, employers and industry representatives thanks to Master Builders ACT. It'll be happening at the Build Your Future Carpentry Information Session on Wednesday, September the 30th, where employers and trainers will be on site to answer questions about apprenticeships, employment and career pathways. The event is part of a wider Build Your Future campaign.
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1: Sports update.
2: Well, the Roosters believe they'll be better for the run after their qualifying final loss to the Panthers. Their season will now go on the line against the Sharks on Saturday night in an elimination semi-final at Allianz Stadium. Skipper James Tedesco says to nearly knock off Penrith shows they're in a great spot.
5: A lot of positives, more than the negatives. And we know every game you're going to have to take lessons, whether you win or you lose, and it's on today to sort of get those right. And
2: that's the latest from the Capital Radio Newsroom. Looking for great value in the valley? 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
6: Warren again, checking your latest Canberra traffic with a build-up into Hawker northbound already on William Hubble Drive approaching Drake Brockman Drive. There's also a bit of traffic in patches on the Federal Highway through from Downer, Phillip Avenue, Flemington Road and beyond towards Antle Street. Another hour of roadworks affecting Richardson on Clift Crescent at Fullerton Crescent and in Moncrief. They're working till 4:30 on Bernard Hines Avenue. 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And if you spot any snarls on the roads, 1-300-545-082.
0: 2CA's four-day forecast for Canberra.
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2: A low of zero is expected overnight. Tomorrow morning, frost, then a sunny day, 17 degrees. Friday, mostly sunny and a top of 23. 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
0: 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Now, Kathy Dinn with another 30-minute music marathon.

Hey, it's Gem from The Classic Breakfast. On our next show, we're finding out why Canberra's nut bushing this weekend with Iveen. She'll be on the phone from Canberra's biggest nut bush. We get one day closer to Virgo's Beat the Bowser, and I'll have $2,140 up for grabs with The Secret Sound, so I'll catch you from 5:30 here on Forever Classic 2CA.

Forever Classic 2CA. It's another 30-minute music marathon from Goodbye Yellow Brick Road. The raucous Saturday nights, all right, for fighting Elton John.

0: talking about my generation, the Who, on the end of our 30-minute music marathon. Forever Classic 2CA. It's going to be a gorgeous weekend. 25 degrees and sunny for both Saturday and Sunday. Floriade continues, so lovely conditions to go and check out. There are over 1 million blooms happening there. Career Day is happening on Saturday as well. It was very popular last year. It's very family-friendly. K-pop. Who doesn't love a bit of K-pop? There's food, music, activities. That's on between 11 and 3, Glee Park. Our friend Anthony has all the details at canberradigest.com.au. Time-saver traffic in moments. Ray Charles still to come on 2CA.
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15: 2CA, time saver traffic. Now, here's your latest Canberra traffic on Canberra's south side this afternoon. Hindmarsh Drive and Melrose Drive, Phillip, patchy traffic. Also clustering from Dixon Drive to Cotter Road in Weston on Streeton Drive. A quick trip from the city to Dixon and Downer along Northbourne Avenue, the existing light rail corridor, will take you about 9 minutes. And there's some steady traffic through from the airport on Gallego Avenue, Beltana Road. But a pretty good run right through to the Federal Highway along the Matura Parkway so far this afternoon. 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That's Canberra traffic.
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0: die just looking at some of these petrol prices at the moment, right? Good thing your mate, Baby John Burgess, is back with Burgo's Beat the Bowser. It's like the old Beat the Bomb competition, you know, when it starts ticking over, we're putting fuel into your car, you've got to say stop before the Bowser blows up and you get no petrol. 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
14: A low of zero is expected overnight. Tomorrow morning, frost, then a sunny day, 17 degrees. From the Capital Radio Newsroom, good afternoon. I'm Jeff Tyler. City Services Minister Tara Chain has been censured in the Legislative Assembly with the motion from the Canberra Liberals passing 13 votes to 10. Mark Parton says he moved the motion after Ms Chain ignored a clearly Assembly vote on Sunday library closures and for failures in the traffic infringement system that left almost 13,000 seatbelt fines under a legal cloud. Still in Canberra, and the Albanese government is rejecting suggestions it's quietly lowered Australia's refugee intake and then increased it again. The opposition argues the budget has only funded a little over 13,700 humanitarian visas. It's understood the lower number was agreed by Cabinet, but then overturned by the Prime Minister to hit 20,000. Home Affairs Minister Tony Burke has told Parliament that was never the case.
15: This government, when we came to office, made clear that we'd be boosting the humanitarian program to 20,000 places. It remains at 20,000 places.
14: The federal government says it will consider a range of options before it finalises new AI laws. The Prime Minister has previously promised Australian creatives would be paid if their work was used to train AI models. Labor is now considering giving big tech free access to local content unless artists decide to opt out. The opposition claims the government cannot be trusted to protect the interests of creative people. ACT policing continues to urge the community to drive safely, with several road fatalities being recorded over the past 4 weeks. Currently, the ACT has experienced 11 road deaths this year. Detective Inspector Mark Steele says they continue to focus on the fatal five driving behaviours.
16: We've just had a month of action on impaired driving, which is a causal factor in one in three fatalities nationally. So we had a record month in relation to RBTs, random drug testing as well, but there's 160 drivers that are now off our roads, which is, that's not a good number. I'd love the message to get through.
14: And to mark the 70th anniversary of the launch of Aussie TV, the National Film and Sound Archive has published the earliest known television appearance of The Seekers on a show featuring Graham Kennedy in 1964.
17: The latest finance report.
14: The ASX 200 is up 25 points to 8,697. Gold is selling at $4,327 an ounce, and one Aussie dollar is buying 71.31 US cents.
17: Sports update.
14: In the NRLW, the Raiders are gearing up for their first ever finals match against the West Tigers Friday night. The team remains unchanged following their round 11 win over the Tigers. Head coach Darren Borthwick says the team isn't letting the finals pressure get to them.
18: This group just going about their business and not getting too far ahead of themselves. Understanding it though that, you know, it is history and, you know, it's a first for our club. But it's a credit to the group we've got.
14: And Josh Adokar's management is urging the Parramatta Eels not to tear up his contract, saying he is prepared to do what it takes to earn back trust. The winger's career is in the balance after he allegedly returned a positive test for cocaine in a random roadside test. That's the latest from the Capital Radio newsroom.
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19: As we look again at your latest Canberra traffic, escaping Parliament House this afternoon onto the busy Commonwealth Avenue Bridge through the light rail stage 2A works above Lake Burley Griffin. Be watching for a reported mishap around Flynn Drive. Take care in the area. There's a bit of Sutton Road traffic both ways south of Norton Road, and where Sutton Road joins up with Pialago Avenue, Oaks Estate Road and Yass Road, Queanbeyan East. Bit of clustering there this hour too. Did you know UniSuper is open to all Australians? 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That's your latest Canberra traffic.
0: 2CA's four-day forecast for Canberra.
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14: A low of 0 is expected overnight. Tomorrow morning, frost, then a sunny day, 17 degrees. Friday, mostly sunny and a top of 23. 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

News headlines still to come on Forever Classic 2CA. Going to play Meat Loaf following Voice Judge. Here's Richard Marx and those endless summer nights. Not far away from those, are we? 2CA.

Breakfast. On our next show, we're finding out why Canberra's nut bushing this weekend with Iveen. She'll be on the phone from Canberra's biggest nut bush. We get one day closer to Burjo's Beat the Bowser, and I'll have $2,140 up for grabs with the secret sound, so I'll catch you.

0: Forever Classic 2CA, UB40, and we will get your time saver traffic in just a moment. 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
1: Hello, Cathy. City Services Minister Tara Chain has been censured in the Legislative Assembly. All the details coming up at 5. The opposition claims the federal government can't be trusted to protect Aussie artists from AI companies. And Home Affairs Minister Tony Burke will deliver a plan to tighten our immigration intake. In sport, the Raiders have handed out the Meninga medals for the 2026 seasons, and we'll find out who won those. The weather now, a low of 0 is expected overnight. Tomorrow morning, frost, then sunny, 17. I'll be back with all the news at 5.
0: 23, mostly sunny Friday. Corker of a weekend coming up. Sunny and 25 degrees for Saturday and Sunday. Back soon with Steve Harley on 2CA.
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4: As we check out your latest Canberra traffic in this past half hour, there's been a mishap reported near the light rail stage 2A works, Commonwealth Avenue Bridge. Traffic is busy towards the city above Lake Burley Griffin. There's also a build-up of traffic on Sutton Road in a couple of spots, including just south of Norton Road, and then again around Pialago Avenue and Yass Road, Queanbeyan East, building up at the Oaks Estate Road lights. Steady traffic continues through Campbell and Reed, city-bound mostly on Constitution Avenue. 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

0: CA Maxi Priest, close to you. I was thinking, do you remember back when COVID was happening? Ugh, how awful that was. But also, how cheap petrol was. It was like a dollar. And now, well over $2 and rising. Good thing Burjo is back with Beat the Bowser. He's coming in like an angel with lots of petrol to give away. Put in your car. It's thanks to Magnetite Retrofit Double Glazing, the solution for comfortable living. We will start Beating the Bowser Monday morning on Forever Classic TCA.
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10: A low of zero is expected overnight. Tomorrow morning, frosty, then a sunny day, 17 degrees. From the Capital Radio Newsroom, good afternoon, I'm Jeff Tyler. ACT Greens leader Joe Clay has announced the end of the party's confidence and supply agreement with Labor for the remainder of the parliamentary term. Ms Clay said the party was not considering forming government with the Liberals, but said the Greens would help pass the budget through the Legislative Assembly. She said the ending of a formal relationship allowed the party to better hold Labor to account and that she had informed Chief Minister Andrew Barr of the decision. Barr was asked how he'll get the budget passed under the new arrangement.
11: We will endeavour to find amongst the crossbench three votes. Although, to be fair to the Greens, the announcement they have just made, it is not an indication of their intention to vote against the budget.
10: The opposition claims there's a $7 billion budget black hole following an increase to Australia's refugee intake to 20,000. Parliamentary Budget Office shows enough money to fund 13,700 humanitarian places. But the coalition claims the lower number was overturned by the Prime Minister after asylum seeker groups raised concern. Liberals leader Angus Taylor used question time to seize on the issue.
12: But on 27 of August, the Prime Minister texted an ABC journalist to reverse that position back to 20,000. Prime Minister, did the Treasurer or Cabinet approve this $7 billion decision? And where is the money coming from?
13: The community is being urged to drive safely following two road fatalities recently, one from an incident on Gingalan Drive late last month. The deaths of a 32-year-old woman and a 39-year-old man brought the deaths on the ACT roads to 11 so far this year. ACT Road Policing Detective Inspector Mark Steele says society needs to stop tolerating dangerous driving behaviour.
14: You know, I'd love the message to get through and for it to be, a society issue where we just don't tolerate that behaviour. We'll be stepping up in relation to speeding as well. Obviously, ACT now has the seatbelt cameras. We're picking up, that's another one of our fatal five behaviours. And obviously in Canberra, it's our intersections as well.
13: And Canberrans are being encouraged to help raise funds for Nepal following last month's devastating floods. This Saturday from 10 a.m. to 4 p.m, the Canberra for Nepal Flood Relief Barbecue event will be held at Point Hut, Gordon District Place, to show support for the local Nepalese community while raising funds.
15: The latest finance report.
13: Well, the ASX 200 is up 25 points to 8,697. Gold is selling at $4,327 an ounce, and one Aussie dollar is buying 71.31 US cents.
15: Sports update.
13: The Dolphins are using the week off to recover and reset ahead of their prelim final. Thomas Flegler has been placed under concussion protocols after leaving the field during Saturday's win over the Warriors. Hooker Jeremy Marshall King says it's good to see Flegler up and about.
16: Yeah, it's, give him a rest, and he's moving around. You know, he seems pretty fine, and it'll be good to have him back in the team.
13: Sunday's semi-final between the Warriors and Knights at Eden Park has officially sold out. And Matt Renshaw and Nathan Ellis have starred for the Aussies as they secured a 59-run win for their first one-day international clash against Zimbabwe. Renshaw smashed 109 runs off 94 balls. Ellis claimed 5 for 31. That's the latest from the Capital Radio newsroom.
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17: Let's look again at your latest Canberra traffic. Hayden Drive near 30 Street outside CIT Bruce. They've been working on an accident for a while. Near the waterfront at Campbell, opposite Duntroon. On Mooreshead Drive, some delays around stuff. Cadet Avenue and beyond with an accident reported there. The Allego Avenue filling up outbound again to Oaks Estate Road and northbound on the Majura Parkway approaching the Federal Highway. The interstate's doing well with a 14-minute trip cross-border from Hall to Murrumbateman on the Barton Highway. Riding an e-scooter or e-bike, wear a helmet, park considerately and follow the road rules. Be mindful of pedestrians, cyclists and other path and road users. If you spot any snarls, 1300 545 0082.
0: 2CA's four-day forecast for Canberra.
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13: A low of zero is expected overnight. Tomorrow morning, frost, then a sunny day, 17 degrees. Looking for great value in the valley? 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

Rover Classic 2CA 30-minute music marathon. Here's Sonelmo's Fire, John Parr. Actually written about Canadian Paralympian Rick Hansen, who at the time was going around the world in his wheelchair, raising awareness for spinal cord injuries. It was his Man in Motion tour. 2CA.

0: Forever Classic 2CA, John Bon Jovi there. One of our past superstar experiences, Blaze of Glory. I bet Donna is getting super excited for her trip to London to see Duran Duran. We've got some news headlines right now with Jeff Tyler.
1: Good afternoon, Kathy. The opposition claims the federal government can't be trusted to protect Aussie artists from AI. All the details coming up at 6. City Services Minister Tara Chain has been censured in the Legislative Assembly, and Home Affairs Minister Tony Burke will deliver a plan to tighten our immigration intake. In sport now, and the Raiders have handed out the Meninga medals for the 2026 season. We'll find out who won those medals. So the weather now, a low of 0 is expected overnight. Tomorrow, morning frost, then sunny, 17. I'll be back with all the news and more at 6.
0: Plenty of sunshine over the next few days, 23, sunny Friday, 25 degrees and sunny for Saturday and Sunday. 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
12: Now your latest Canberra traffic. This past half hour, the usual northbound gridlock on the Majura Parkway approaching the Federal Highway. In the past hour, they've been sorting out an accident from Hayden Drive, Purdy Street near CIT Bruce, and busy traffic along Mooreshead Drive at Campbell opposite Duntroon because of an accident not far from Staff Cadet Avenue. Heavy traffic northbound, Coulter Drive from William Hovell Drive, Cook to Redfern Street and into Hawker on William Hovell Drive as well, approaching Drake Brockman Drive. Stress and mess-free dinner ideas. 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

0: 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Catch up with Gemma tomorrow on the Classic Breakfast Show. 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Also have a look at the photos of Noah, who was our weather whiz kid this morning. Yep, we love our little legends coming in and reading out the weather for us. 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And shout out to everybody who's doing Canberra's biggest nut bush in Civic this Saturday. 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
14: A low of zero is expected overnight. Tomorrow morning, frost, then sunny, 17. From the Capital Radio Newsroom, good evening, I'm Jeff Tyler. City Services Minister Tara Chain has been censured in the ACT Legislative Assembly with the motion from the Canberra Liberals passing 13 votes to 10. Opposition Leader Mark Parton says he moved the motion after Ms Chain ignored an Assembly vote on Sunday library closures and for failures in the traffic infringement system that left almost 13,000 seatbelt fines under a legal cloud. ACT Greens leader Joe Clay says the government has shown it isn't running library services properly.
15: And when a government is given, 10 months to say, by July 2027, can you please just make a guarantee that these will be reopened, and the government can't even make that? I think that's a clear sign that the government's not really running the library service to the basic community standards that are expected. We had so many people out in the community protesting about this.
14: The Greens say the federal government must give more temporary migrants a path to permanent visas. The Home Affairs Minister will set out Labor's new immigration policy at the National Press Club tomorrow. Tony Burke is expected to cap bridging visas and overhaul the appeals process to clear a massive backlog. Greens Senator David Shoebridge says Labor should focus on giving migrants certainty.
16: Every temporary visa is because somebody's substantive visa has not been processed by the government. And the government has been making political hay of this. The minister came out last week and said they were putting a cap on processing substantive visas. That leads to an increase in temporary visas.
14: Meantime, the Greens are also accusing the federal government of prioritising the interests of AI companies over Australian artists. The Prime Minister promised local creatives would be compensated if their work was used to build AI models. But Labor is now considering giving big tech free access to artist content unless the copyright holder decides to opt out. Greens leader Larissa Waters claims the government's priorities are all wrong.
17: Once again, we see the government rolling out the red carpet for the tech bros instead of actually remembering they're the government and setting the rules.
14: Overseas, a news helicopter has crashed in Los Angeles while filming the scene of a fatal bus crash. Three people have been confirmed dead, including one believed to be a pedestrian who was walking on the ground when the aircraft came down. Back home, ACT policing is seeking the public's assistance to locate missing 31-year-old man Macklin Edmund. Macklin has not been seen or heard from since 1:45 this afternoon and was last seen in Narrabunda. He's described as Caucasian, approximately 175 centimetres tall, medium build, dark hair and blue eyes. And Canberrans considering a career in construction will have the opportunity to meet trainers, employers and industry representatives thanks to Master Builders ACT. It'll all be happening at the Build Your Future Carpentry Information Session on Wednesday, September 30.
13: Sports update.
14: Well, the Roosters believe they'll be better for the run after their qualifying final loss to the Panthers. Their season will now go on the line against the Sharks on Saturday night in an elimination semi-final at Allianz Stadium. Skipper James Tedesco says to nearly knock off Penrith shows they're in a great spot.
18: A lot of positives, more than negatives. And we know every game you're going to have to take lessons, whether you win or you lose. And on today to sort of get those right.
14: And NRLW, the Raiders continue preparations ahead of the first week of the finals, going toe-to-toe with West Tigers Friday night at Campbelltown Sports Stadium. That's the latest from the Capital Radio newsroom.
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19: As we check out again your latest Canberra traffic, there have been a few incidents around town this evening, including Belconnen, an accident to watch for on Benjamin Way at College Street, one at Kayleen, Ginandera Drive, Gungarland Drive, Florey, Southern Cross Drive at Coulter Drive, and Western, Brierley Street opposite Coolerman Court. Watch for fire crews who've been working. Busy traffic following an accident outside Duntroon. 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
0: 2CA's four-day forecast for Canberra.
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14: A low of zero is expected overnight. Tomorrow morning, frost, then a sunny day, 17 degrees. Friday, mostly sunny and a top of 23. Saturday, a sunny day and a top of 25. Sunday, a sunny day and a top of 25.
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Oh, he's so cool, that Corey Hart. 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

0: Bird Show's Beat the Bowser returns on Monday, giving you a helping hand with those fuel prices. There's Leo Sayer and How Much Love. The chilly nights continue. Zero tonight, morning frost to start Thursday. It's going to be a lovely sunny day again, 17. Mostly sunny, 23 on Friday. Beautiful weekend on the way. We're looking at 25 degrees, plenty of sunshine for Saturday and Sunday. Tom Cochran, Van Morrison, still to come on 2CA.
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Hey, if you're wanting a whole lot of songs put together with no ads playing in between for a while, you've found the right place. It's a 30-minute music marathon with Aaron Chilcott, Forever Classic Nights. Hope your day was a good one. Stick around for the Kinks and Irene Cara. I'll play them soon. And looking forward to having Heart's lead singer Anne Wilson visiting Australia this November. She's got 5 big concert dates locked into the calendar. And tickets went on sale last month. Here's Heart right now, Forever Classic Nights.

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All you have to do is ask your Google, Siri or Alexa to play us. 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Take that and Queen in our 30-minute music marathon after Supertramp.

0: That's how we do a 30-minute music marathon. Steve Winwood's Higher Love, Forever Classic Nights. A guy right there who's pretty good at playing the Hammond organ. He told Q104.3 in New York how that came about.
1: When I used to go and play at some of these, a lot of the early venues we played were in pubs, and the pianos were in very poor condition. So I immediately thought, well, I'm going to learn to play guitar. And then, of course, when the Hammond organ came along, it was a gift to a lot of keyboard players in rock bands, because suddenly we could make a sound that would compete with, you know, Marshall stacks.
0: Let's hear some Whitesnake. Is this love? Playing in the next 5 minutes.
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Classic Breakfast. On our next show, we're finding out why Canberra's nut bushing this weekend with Iveen. She'll be on the phone from Canberra's biggest nut bush. We get one day closer to Burjo's Beat the Bowser, and I'll have $2,140 up for grabs with the secret sound, so I'll catch you from 5:30 here on Forever Classic 2CA.

0: 30-minute music marathons every hour during our Forever Classic Nights. John Lennon starts the next one. I will try to explain. We've got Cher. And we'll sweeten it up. This one's playing too.
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Forever Classic Nights. We're doing a 30-minute music marathon. Aaron Chilcott here. Thanks for having us on. I've got Joe Cocker, Martha and the Muffins, David Bowie. They're all on the way. And back now to March of 1975. TV suddenly goes colourful. There was that great special with Artie Jack as C-Day arrived. And exactly 1 week later, The Sweet released this.

6 songs into a 30-minute music marathon and still got a lot to go. Forever Classic Nights, I'll play Ice House really soon. Donna Summer and Bryan Adams on the way for us as well. And this song was almost scrapped before it came to life. David Bowie struggled finding lyrics for it. But with a bit of gentle pushing from the album producer, he came up with this.

Hey, it's Jem from The Classic Breakfast. On our next show, we're finding out why Canberra's nut bushing this weekend with Iveen. She'll be on the phone from Canberra's biggest nut bush. We get one day closer to Burjo's Beat the Bowser, and I'll have $2,140 up for grabs with the secret sound, so I'll catch you from 5:30 here on Forever Classic 2CA.

0: Well, he could have been the superstar experience choice, but listener Donna chose Duran Duran in London instead. Brian Adams, Forever Classic Nights, another 30-minute music marathon coming up after 9 o'clock. It's Aaron Chilcott. Some interesting survey data in the news today based around the true origin of the food that we eat. It's shown that a lot of kids don't fully understand the role that farmers play. Fortunately, most knew that milk comes from cows and eggs come from chickens, but the data shows that a third of kids just think that bread comes from a bakery, and one in seven think that hot chips come from McDonald's. Sophie Hansen is a food writer and a farmer, and from what she can see, most kids haven't even set foot on a farm.
1: I think only 17% of Aussie kids have ever been to a farm. So if you've never been to a farm or never met a farmer, you can't be expected to understand that whole side of food production or really even think about it too much. So I think there's that, and also just most kids, their experience of food is what comes out of a packet or straight off the shelves of the supermarket.
0: Let's jump in the pink Cadillac. I love you for your pink Cadillac. Natalie Cole on the way.
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0: 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Tina Turner. 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

Forever Classic Nights on the home of Burgos Beat the Bowser. Thrilled to have the one and only John Burgess joining us to help you win some free petrol starting next week. But it's going to be up to you to know when to say stop, because if those petrol amounts get too high and the Bowser blows up, you get nothing. Starship and Sir Rod Stewart on the way in this 30-minute music marathon. Here's Don Henley, Forever Classic Nights.

Hey, it's Gem from The Classic Breakfast. On our next show, we're finding out why Canberra's nut bushing this weekend with Iveen. She'll be on the phone from Canberra's biggest nut bush. We get one day closer to Burjo's Beat the Bowser, and I'll have $2,140 up for grabs with the secret sound, so I'll catch you from 5:30 here on Forever Classic 2CA.

0: Forever Classic Nights, George and Aretha in a 30-minute music marathon. It's Aaron Chilcott. And speaking of waiting, Perth's Euroglider is coming up if you want to hang around. Fronted by Grace Knight, who told Channel 7's morning show that she has no regrets about her career.
1: I was doing what I love doing. You know, for 10 years, I think I got paid $300 a week, out of which I had to, you know, purchase my fabric for stage costumes. I had to feed myself and I actually wouldn't change any of it.
0: The Euroglider's on the way. The next song playing.
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Forever Classic Nights, Aaron Chilcott here with a 30-minute music marathon. We're moments away from hearing John Paul Young's Lovers in the Air, one from Fleetwood Mac on the way too. And we need to give this guy some space. Paul Kelly's just announced that he's taking some extended time off from touring next year so he can have a well-earned rest. Nothing dumb about that.

Rolling through a 30-minute music marathon. Forever Classic Nights as David Copperfield celebrates his 70th birthday today. The world-famous illusionist. Forbes magazine once described him as the most commercially successful magician in history. 11 Guinness World Records to his name. Not many people can say they've walked through the Great Wall of China or made the Statue of Liberty disappear and then reappear. Happy birthday, David Copperfield. Seal and the B-52s soon, straight after the Pet Shop Boys.

0: Genesis at the tail end of a 30-minute music marathon. Forever Classic Nights, Aaron Chilcott here, letting you know we'll start another one just after 11 o'clock. And World Guacamole Day today. Did you have some with dinner tonight? A number of Mexican restaurants were doing free guacamole today. And September 16th is the day that it's celebrated because it coincides with Mexican Independence Day, a dish that dates back to the Aztec Empire. And just in case you've wondered, the word guacamole translates to avocado sauce. Happy World Guacamole Day. Stand by for Roxette. This one's next. Shaping it up for
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On our next show, we're finding out why Canberra's nut bushing this weekend with Iveen. She'll be on the phone from Canberra's biggest nut bush. We get one day closer to Burjo's Beat the Bowser, and I'll have $2,140 up for grabs with the secret.

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Forever Classic Nights, as the price of petrol climbs again. Luckily, we've got some free fuel to win next week. Virgo's Beat the Bowser. Listen as the pump amounts get higher and be ready to say stop before it blows up. Because if that happens, no free fuel for you. We're doing a 30-minute music marathon. Steve Miller Band and John Farnham soon. Peter Gabriel right here.

0: John Farnham's tribute concert happens this coming Sunday night, Rob Laver Arena in Melbourne. There he is in a 30-minute music marathon. And his son Rob was on Sunrise recently talking about his ongoing recovery from cancer.
1: Dad's doing good. You know, James recently had a baby, a little Jet, and Dad's running around chasing him around, which is lovely to see. So he's still recovering. It's, you know, it's day to day. These things take time. It takes patience and, you know, dedication to work on, you know, your rehabilitation, you know.
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Hey, it's Jem from The Classic Breakfast. On our next show, we're finding out why Canberra's nut bushing this weekend with Iveen. She'll be on the phone from Canberra's biggest nut bush. We get one day closer to Burjo's Beat the Bowser, and I'll have $2,140 up for grabs with the secret sound, so I'll catch you from 5:30 here on Forever Classic 2CA.

0: with rivers, lakes and seas fed by rainfall. Although it's not water. Like I said, it's methane. Which has got me wondering, obviously methane is in farts, so if there was a fart on that moon, it'd be almost like a bit of thunder. All right, I've given that way too much thought. I'd better get some sleep. Stick around for a 30-minute music marathon next, and I'll catch you tomorrow night.
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18: It's -3 degrees in Canberra, -1 in the Snowy Mountains and -1 degree in Goulburn. From the Capital Radio Newsroom, good morning. I'm Tia Priest-Willamott. The hotel sector is urging the federal government to fix issues in the migration system rather than slashing numbers. The Home Affairs Minister will speak at the National Press Club today to announce Labor's new immigration policy. Tony Burke is not expected to change the new arrivals target, but will instead overhaul bridging visas and the appeals process. James Goodwin from Accommodation Australia says this would be welcome.
19: Rather than focus just on the NOM, we need to improve the system. We need to crack down on non-compliance and nuisance claims, and that'll free up resources to improve visa processing and reduce the reliance on bridging visas.
18: The ACT government has reacted to news that the local Greens will not continue their confidence and supply agreement with them for the rest of this term. Caitlin Lewis reports.
5: ACT Labor says it remains committed to delivering practical outcomes for Canberrans and respects the decision from the Greens. Greens leader Joe Clay says the party wanted to deliver outcomes for locals and kept the door open to do so, but Labor chose to not be accountable in delivering their own policy. In a responding statement, Chief Minister Andrew Barr said while they were unable to reach an agreement on every issue, discussions between the government and the Greens were positive and productive. The two parties have been out of favour with each other for some time after the Greens voted to not renew its partnership with Labor after the 2024 election. Caitlin Lewis, Capital Radio News.
18: Canberra remains the most stretched housing market in the country, according to the latest Domain Matching Demand Report, which is out today. Listings in the capital are sitting around $538,000 above buyer search prices, despite the gap narrowing from a year earlier. Domain Chief Residential Economist Dr. Nicola Powell says the ACT has the highest seller premium out of all the other capital cities.
20: Which means that the listing price in inner areas of Canberra sits at $1.74 million, but actually the search price is at $1.2 million. So there is a significant disparity between what buyers' budgets are and what sellers are actually listing their homes for. Canberra is really where units come into their own, and there is a much better balance between buyer budgets and where unit pricing sits.
18: And senior Australian and Japanese government representatives, ministers, diplomats and parliamentarians will join young people with lived experience of hearing loss at a breakfast at Parliament House today. It's all to help mark 50 years since the Basic Treaty of Friendship and Cooperation between Australia and Japan. All six youth ambassadors and leaders will join a live panel to share their lived experience and the priorities emerging from a week-long program across Sydney and Canberra.
21: Sports update.
18: The Roosters believe they'll be better for the run after their qualifying final loss to the Panthers. Their season will now go on the line against the Sharks on Saturday night in an elimination semi-final at Allianz Stadium. In the AFL, Sydney Swans coach Dean Cox says nullifying the Dockers' midfield will be one of the keys to victory in tomorrow's preliminary final. He says Brodie Grundy has been working on how to keep Luke Jackson quiet.
22: Yeah, he's a phenomenal footballer. You know, I think not only with his ruck work, but certainly the way that he follows up after that and the ground ball presence that he does have. And I think that's also a strength of Brody's as well. We need to understand the form that Luke is in. Brody's done a lot of homework on him throughout the week.
18: And F1 has released its calendar for 2027, with the Australian Grand Prix running from April 1st to the 4th as the third round. The four-day event will feature Melbourne's first short-format Formula One sprint race on Saturday. And that's the latest from the Capital Radio Newsroom.
16: 2CA's four-day forecast for Canberra.
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18: Sunny today, going for a top of 17. Morning frost, then mostly sunny tomorrow and 22 degrees. 24 on Saturday and sunny conditions, then sunny again and 25 degrees expected for your Sunday. Right now, it's -3 in Mitchell, -3 in Hackett and -1 degree in Gordon.
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23: Breakfast. Good morning. There he is. Hey, Rodney. Good morning. It's the Classic Breakfast with Holmesy and Gem. Just Gem still, while Holmesy is off. Sunny today, top of 17 degrees. It was chilly overnight, so if you are waking up and you don't have to be out of bed, tuck yourself in, grab a cuppa. There's lots on. Beat the Bowser. We get another day closer to Burjo returning to hopefully save your wallet a little bit when it comes to the fuel situation. I've got $2,140 up for grabs with the secret sound and a clue. I will tell you more after 6 o'clock. An ad break challenge is on its way after 7 o'clock. And we're finding out why Canberra is nut bushing this weekend. Canberra's biggest nut bush will be on Saturday. So I'll be chatting to Iveen, who has the full story. She is the brains of this operation, so we'll see what's going on. Let's get straight into things for the Classic Breakfast. It's All the Notes.

0: Don't You Forget About Me, here on The Classic Breakfast with Holmesy and Jem. Thursday morning, sunny, top of 17 degrees today for the 17th of September, which actually is International Country Music Day. I know that country music, you either love it or you hate it. It's what my ad break challenge is about, but you don't need to be a fan to be able to answer it, trust me. Australian Citizenship Day is on, and it's also Chef Appreciation Week. So for all those chefs out there that are feeding us every night at restaurants, thank God for you.
1: Happy birthday.
0: And it's also your birthday. You share your birthday with some interesting characters, this guy being one of them.
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4: Dolphins, yeah, they think they're so cute.
0: That voice at the end is Bruce Spence. He turns 81 today, the New Zealand-born actor. He was in Mad Max, Finding Nemo, Ace Ventura, The Fellowship of the Ring, so Lord of the Rings, Star Wars. He's been in it all. He usually does a lot of heavy prosthetic work, but wow, he has a massive career, 81 today, and do you know who this is?
5: Strange apparatus, you'll never see.
0: It's got to be either Godly or Cream today. It is Lol Cream's birthday, turning 79, the English musician. So he was originally a member of the 10cc lineup until around the mid-70s when him and Kevin Godley left to become a duo. Then Godley and Cream was formed. You remember this movie?
6: How's your head?
7: I haven't had any complaints yet.
6: Excuse me?
7: I think I'll live.
0: That is Elvira, Mistress of the Dark, and she turns 75 today and she is still looking great. The presenter of B-grade horror movies. She's just a wonderful, wonderful person. Now, I have another birthday here, Charles Martinet. He turns 71. You probably don't know that name, but you'll certainly know this name because he voices this character.
8: It's me, Mario.
0: So it's pretty much Mario's birthday. He's turning 71. Since 1990, he's been the voice behind Mario. He does Luigi, Waluigi, Toadsworth, all of those characters. Baz Luhrmann celebrates, the Aussie director. He turned 64. He did the Elvis movie, Great Gatsby, Moulin Rouge, the Leonardo DiCaprio, Romeo and Juliet. The list goes on. He's done a lot of big ones. This lady is celebrating. The singer, Anastasia, she is 58 today. That was her big hit, I'm Out of Love. She had a couple of hits and then kind of fell off the face of the earth. Things that happened on your birthday. Gold was discovered near the Western Australian town of Coolgardie, sparking the gold rush. That was in 1892 on this day. And on this day in 1966, this guy, he made his first ever appearance.
9: Meep, meep.
0: The Roadrunner started on this day, and legend has it Wile E. Coyote is still after him. David Lee Roth required 22 stitches on this day to his face after hitting himself with a martial arts weapon at a concert. Probably not a good idea, David. That was in 2003, so stay away from any nunchucks today if it is your birthday, but celebrate.
10: Happy birthday to you. Happy birthday to you.
0: Back in a sec.
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0: Huey Lewis and the news on the Classic Breakfast with Holmesy and Jem. Sunny today for Thursday, top of 17 degrees. Tomorrow, mostly sunny, getting up around 22. In the forecast, also a clue for the secret sound. I'll reveal what's going on next after Tia with the news at 6.
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3: Sunny today, going for a top of 17. Morning frost, then mostly sunny tomorrow and 22 degrees. 24 on Saturday and sunny conditions, then sunny again and 25 degrees expected for your Sunday. Right now, it's minus 3 in Spence, minus 3 in Kingston, and minus 1 degree in Fadden.
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4: Breakfast on 2CA. Everyone's been begging for a clue for the secret sound, and I've got one. There's $2,140 up for grabs. The clue is, I'm at my busiest when everyone else has finished. That is it. That's all I can tell you. It's thanks to Willie Hotwood that we do it. Here is the secret sound. There it is, one more time. So if you think you know what it is and you want to win some money, give me a call, 6241 1053. We're playing in a couple of minutes. After Thin Lizzy, the boys back in town. Morning!

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2: $2,140 is on the line. Thanks to Wheelie Hot Wood, and hoping to win it is Andy from Strathman. Good morning.
3: Good morning, Gemma. Good
2: morning, Andy. Now, I gave out a clue. I'm at my busiest when everyone has finished. Does that help you at all with your guess?
3: No.
2: No?
3: No, I think you've thrown us all off there.
2: I'm trying to keep it cryptic because the big bosses won't be happy if I give away too much.
3: Oh, well, we can only hope and see.
2: Is it cryptic enough? Do you feel like you're lost?
3: No, I'm going to stay on my same theme of guessing.
2: Okay, well, let's play the sound for you, Andy. Here it is. That's the secret sound. What is it?
3: Is it Holmesy putting a golf ball into a cup, on a green?
2: Putting a golf ball into a cup. Do you play golf?
3: No, that's an absolute waste of a walk.
2: Okay, yeah. Okay. Putting a golf ball, hey?
3: Miles off.
2: Yeah, sorry. It's not correct. But have a good day, Andy.
3: No worries.
2: Call back anytime you're inspired.
3: Okay, thank you much, Lee.
2: Thanks. It's Forever Classic. 2CA, breakfast with Holmesy and Jem. 12 past 6. Sunny today, top of 17 degrees. Mostly sunny tomorrow, getting up around 22. This is free. It's all right now for Thursday morning.

0: Free, all right now, here on The Classic Breakfast with Holmesy and Jem. Just Jem, though, this morning. Holmesy will return when he's well enough. There's no need to panic. He's off right now, though. Sunny, top of 17 degrees across Canberra today. Mostly sunny tomorrow and a top of 22. But we know that already from Noah, my weather whiz kid, who came in yesterday. He was after 7:30. He was awesome. Noah is a listener of the show. He calls up for the secret sound every now and again. So good morning, Noah, if you are listening. He also told me how many ice creams he can pack in a day on a cruise.
1: You know what my mum was saying? Because she went cruising recently and she reckons that there's unlimited ice cream.
2: There is.
1: There is?
2: She might have been on the same cruise as us.
1: And so how much ice cream do you usually do per cruise?
2: I probably consume five normal people's. Like, I'd probably consume an average amount of people's week daily ice cream.
1: Oh, my gosh.
2: In one day.
1: Are we talking, like, five a day?
2: Yeah.
1: You are crazy.
0: So if you go on a cruise and you're not doing five a day, those are rookie numbers for the ice cream count, and you need to bump them up. But he was awesome reading the weather as well. If your kid, your little legend, whether it's a niece, nephew, grandchild, or your own kid, wants to be the next Weather Whiz kid, make sure you do sign them up. 2ca.com.au is where you can go. 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
4: Good morning, Marty Cole with the latest Canberra traffic. We have had reports of an incident, a crash at Pialago. It's on Pialago Avenue near the Molonglo Drive roundabout at the entry to the business park. Keep an eye out if you're heading in that direction. Reports of some debris on the Tuggeranong Parkway in the northbound lanes just before Cotter Road. Otherwise, the parkway is looking good both ways. So too is Gungahlin Drive between the Glenmark Interchange and Gungahlin itself. With more homes for sale than anywhere else, Canberrans know exactly where to go. realestate.com.au, Canberra's number one address in property. If you see anything on the roads, give us a call, 1300 59 59 37.
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0: Beach Boys, as we head towards 6:30, Forever Classic 2CA Breakfast with Holmesy and Jem. Soon we're going to take a look at what the greatest song of all time is. And if we can narrow it down with your answers to the question of the day, if you haven't already, jump on Facebook and find us at 2CA. You can find us there. Have your say, because we're getting into your responses after Tia with the news.
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7: It's minus 2 degrees in Canberra, but feels like minus 4. Morning frost, then sunny today, going for a top of 17. From the Capital Radio Newsroom, good morning. I'm Tia Priest-Willamott. The federal government insists slowing down visa approvals is an effective way to manage migration. The Home Affairs Minister is today preparing to unveil the government's new migration policy during a speech at the National Press Club. Regional MPs are urging Labor to speed up backpacker visa processing, warning delays are triggering workforce shortages. Ahead of the speech, Tony Burke told Parliament the policy will strike a sensible and sustainable balance.
8: The more tools that are available, the better we can target the system. The best form of outcome there will be if we are able to sort our way through for a legislative option. In the absence of that, there are still more levers that the government will be able to use, and I'll be making those announcements tomorrow.
7: A motion is being moved in the Assembly today for the ACT government to oppose a federal plan to scrap the higher private health insurance rebate for Australians aged 65 and over. The change, due to start on April 1st next year, would hit about 3.2 million older Aussies. The Canberra Liberals leader and Shadow Health Minister Mark Parton is moving the motion and says the change is a cost shift.
9: It's going to shift the cost of that healthcare from the feds to the ACT. And we can't afford to make that happen. I think ACT Labor are well aware of that, and it'll be interesting to test it in the chamber. They should not let this happen.
7: The Greens have confirmed they will not continue its confidence and supply agreement with ACT Labor, saying the government has chosen to not be accountable in delivering their own policy. Chief Minister Andrew Barr said in a statement, while they were unable to reach an agreement on every issue, discussions between the government and the Greens were positive and productive. ACT Greens leader Joe Clay says they have been holding discussions with the government for some time.
10: We asked for a short list of reasonable issues that the community needed us to get guarantees from. It was a much shorter list than we previously asked for in 2024. A lot of those commitments in 2024 hadn't been honoured, and we could see that more weren't going to be. In the end, Labor was not able to actually commit to deliver some really basic things.
7: And families are being urged to start conversations with their older loved ones about their driving retirement. Research shows almost 60% of older adults don't have a plan for when they will give up the keys.
11: The latest finance report.
7: The Dow Jones is down 694 points this morning at 51,398. Gold is selling at $4,269 an ounce, and one Australian dollar is buying 70.87 US cents.
11: Sports update.
7: The Raiders women will hold their captain's run this morning before hitting the road for Sydney. The Green Machines facing West Tigers a second time in as many weeks, but this time it's the first week of the finals on Friday night at Campbelltown Sports Stadium. Last week it was the Raiders over the Tigers 22-10, but head coach Darren Borthwick admits the opposition will be different this time round.
12: I know that they won't be coming out to do the same thing, so, and obviously the two inclusions that they've got with Kezia Apps and Caitlin Turnbull coming back into the side. So they'll be a different team. So I've sort of spoken to the group about that, but we'll need to be aware of that. And there'll be a bit of fire in their belly coming off a loss as well. So it'll be definitely different.
7: And in the AFLW, the GWS Giants are returning to Canberra for their last game of the year at Manuka Oval this Sunday. The team are looking to return to the winner's circle against the Tigers in round 6. Head coach and Canberra boy Cam Bernasconi says he's hoping there will be a huge crowd at Manuka. And that's the latest from the Capital Radio Newsroom.
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13: Good morning, Marty Cole with the latest Canberra traffic. We've had reports of an incident at Pialago on Pialago Avenue at the Molonglo Drive roundabout. It's right near the entry to the business park. Take care through that area. Otherwise, all clear on approach to the airport this morning. There'll be roadworks today at Richardson on Clift Crescent. Caternal Lane closes from 8:30 and road resurfacing works at Watson on Aspinall Street. That'll kick off from 9 a.m. There may still be some works at Capitol Hill happening on Capitol Circle. 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
7: Sunny today, 17 the top. Morning frost, then mostly sunny tomorrow and 22 degrees. 24 on Saturday and sunny, then sunny again and 25 on Sunday. 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
14: 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Got an ad break challenge coming after 7 o'clock, but in a couple of minutes we'll look at your responses to the question of the day and see if we can narrow down the greatest song of all time. Thank you for having your say. We'll get into your answers in a couple of minutes after the Doobie Brothers. It's Long Train Running. 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

as we head towards 6:45 here on the Classic Breakfast with Holmesy and Jem. Sunny today, top of 17 degrees. On Facebook, you can always find us, Forever Classic 2CA. I asked the question, what's the greatest song of all time? There are so many to choose from, it's hard to narrow it down. So let's see if we can do this. There were a few shout-outs for the Hunters and Collectors from Greg and Ginger, but getting a lot of votes was this song. Tim and Brian have both voted for Bohemian Rhapsody. Ben and Kathy, which surprised me, said this one. Whenever I put this up for flashback, it always loses. I don't know, what's the go? Some people love it, some people hate it. John Farnham, You're the Voice, and a fair few Beatles shout-outs, but this is from the solo career. John Lennon, Angus and George said. Living life in peace, you. Imagine was given a shout out a couple of times. More Beatles action with

0: Let It Be. And I am going to vote for this one alongside Kurt and Greg.
1: And she's buying the stairway to heaven.
0: Yeah, Led Zeppelin, Stairway to Heaven. It is an unreal track. Major, major stuff. But the song that got the most votes on Facebook when I asked the question, what's the greatest song of all time? Nanette, Jan and Lloyd all agreed that it was this one. Whoa.

0: Unchained Melody, The Righteous Brothers. So if we're going to go off how many votes things got, Unchained Melody is the clear winner, but it's just too hard to choose what is the greatest song of all time. There's too many great ones out there, but we all enjoy our music here, especially here at 2CA. Let's check your traffic and get back into some music after this.
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3: Good morning, Marty Cole with the latest Canberra traffic. We did have a crash reported at Pialago Avenue near the Molonglo Drive roundabout, right near the entry to the business park. That has cleared. Still busy on Pialago Avenue and Fairbairn Avenue approaching the airport this morning. Madura Parkway, plenty of traffic both ways, especially southbound from the Federal Highway all the way through to the Monero Highway at Fishwick. Works continue on the Commonwealth Avenue Bridge with just one lane open both directions. 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That's ACT CDS. And you're up to date with the latest Canberra traffic.
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0: Stand losing you as we head towards 7 o'clock. Forever Classic 2CA Breakfast with Holmesy and Jem. Sunny today, top of 17 degrees. On the way is an ad break challenge. You will need 0428 811 455 locked in your phone and ready to text, because today is International Country Music Day. You either love country or you hate it. I'm kind of somewhere halfway in between, but you don't need to be a country music buff to be able to get it, answer correctly the ad break challenge. I'll give you more instructions after Tia with the news.
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9: It's minus 2 degrees in Canberra, morning frost and sunny today, going for a top of 17. From the Capital Radio Newsroom, good morning, I'm Tia Priest-Willamott. The owners of the Big Splash Water Park have reportedly confirmed to Access Canberra that they intend to open an unlicensed family restaurant on the site by November 1st to comply with the lease conditions. The Canberra Times reporting Access Canberra confirmed that the Big Splash owner has indicated that it will not operate a public pool, but intends to comply with the lease by operating with an unlicensed family restaurant instead. If the restaurant was operating on the site by the start of November,

0: that you can hold your government together somehow for another 2 years?
1: Chief Minister.
2: Yes.
3: The Albanese government will announce its immigration policy today in a bid to bring down the overseas intake. Labor believes it can reduce the temporary migration rate to about 225,000 over 2 years. It's expected to tighten rules around some visa classes and fast-track the appeals process to clear a backlog of asylum claims. And a breakfast will be held at Parliament House today, marking 50 years since the Basque Treaty of Friendship and Cooperation between Australia and Japan. Senior Australian and Japanese government representatives, ministers, diplomats and parliamentarians will join young people with lived experience of hearing loss at the event, which is on from 7:30 a.m. till 9 a.m. All six youth ambassadors and leaders will join a live panel to share their lived experience and the priorities emerging from a week-long program across Sydney and Canberra.
4: The latest finance report.
3: The Dow Jones is down 631 points this morning at 51,461. Gold is selling at $4,264 an ounce, and one Australian dollar is buying 70.89 US cents.
4: Sports update.
3: The ACT Brumbies have named their side, taking on the Western Force in WA this Saturday. Wallaby Nick Frost and debutant Tavita Loughland have both been named to start as the club looks to redeem itself after a loss to the Waratahs in round one of the Super Rugby Oz competition. Coach Stephen Larkham says Frost is a big in for the side.
5: He's done a lot of work in behind the scenes, putting together the line-out and creating the system that we've been using over the last couple of weeks. So he understands it better than anyone else. And, yeah, it'll be good to have him out there.
3: And the chance to do something special is driving the Newcastle Knights after a season plagued by injuries. They head into Sunday afternoon's elimination semi-final against the Warriors without marquee signing Dylan Brown and front rower Trey Mooney. Centre Bradman Best says they still believe they can leave their mark on the finals.
6: You know, with all the injuries we had and whatnot, and we're still here proving everyone wrong, so... yeah, the belief's here. It's a special group, so, yeah, it's an exciting time.
3: And that's the latest from the Capital Radio newsroom.
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8: Good morning, I'm Marty Cole with the latest Canberra traffic. At Fishwick, we're getting reports of an incident. It's a crash outbound on Canberra Avenue just before Dalby Street, opposite McMillan Crescent. That's a crash at Fishwick heading outbound on Canberra Avenue just before Dalby Street. Also, a breakdown reported on the Monero Highway in the southbound exit ramp to Hindmarsh Drive to be aware of. 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See anything on the roads? Call 1300 59 59 37. That's the latest Canberra traffic.
7: 2CA's four-day forecast for Canberra.
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3: Sunny today, 17 the top. Morning frost, then mostly sunny tomorrow and 22 degrees. 24 on Saturday and sunny, then sunny again and 25 on Sunday. 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
11: It's almost ad break challenge time, so make sure you've got 0428 811 455 locked in your phone and ready to go so you can play. I've got a multiple choice trivia question. Everyone is going head-to-head in a couple of minutes. After moving pictures, it's What About Me for the classic breakfast with Holmesy and Jem. Just Jem, though, while Holmesy's off. Sunny today, top of 17 degrees.

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River Classic 2CA, sunny today across Canberra, top of 17 degrees. Beat the Bowser is returning on Monday, but right now it is Ad Break Challenge time. Today is International Country Music Day, so whether you love it or you hate it, you don't need to be a country music buff to get this Ad Break Challenge. 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Everyone's going head to head with one another. Text your answer to 0428 811 455. You won't have much time. You only have an ad break and a little bit of traffic. So let's play. With it being Country Music Day, we're celebrating rhinestone cowboys, driving tractors and wearing your favourite pair of cowboy boots. And one country singer has written countless hits for major artists since the 60s. This person even wrote this hit for Patsy Cline. Take a listen.

0: This person wrote it, recorded it themselves and said, nah, it's not for me. Gave it to Patsy Cline. And my question for you to text your answer to 0428 811 455 is, who wrote Crazy?
1: Crazy. I'm crazy for feeling.
0: Who wrote Crazy for Patsy Cline? Was it A, Dolly Parton, B, Willie Nelson, or C, Johnny Cash? Who wrote Crazy? Was it A, Dolly Parton, B, Willie Nelson, or C, Johnny Cash? Get on your phone, start texting. You do not have much time. A little bit of traffic and an ad break to get the answers in. Your time, it starts now.
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4: Good morning, I'm Marty Cole with the latest Canberra traffic. At Fishwick, we're getting reports of an incident. It's a crash outbound on Canberra Avenue just before Dalby Street, opposite McMillan Crescent. That's a crash at Fishwick heading outbound on Canberra Avenue just before Dalby Street. Also, a breakdown reported on the Monero Highway in the southbound exit ramp to Hindmarsh Drive to be aware of. 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See anything on the roads? Call 1300 59 59 37. That's the latest Canberra traffic.
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0: Time is up. The question was, Who wrote this song for Patsy Cline?
1: Crazy, I'm crazy for feeling so lonely.
0: It's a big song for Patsy. Someone wrote and recorded the song and said, no, can't do it. Gave it to Patsy and it became a hit for her. So who wrote it? Was it A, Dolly Parton, B, Willie Nelson, or C, Johnny Cash? There have been a lot of texts coming in to 0428 811 455. Thanks for having a go. We are skewed across the board, so I might have tripped a few people up with this. So Tanya and Jason are both saying Willie Nelson. Lynn saying Willie Nelson as well. Terry is locking in Johnny Cash alongside John and Heiner. Marie is saying Dolly Parton. So we're all over the shop. But who wrote Crazy for Dolly Parton? It was B, Willie Nelson. I thought I'd throw everyone off with the Ring of Fire music. You hearing it? So, Tanya, Jason, Trav, Lynn, Sarah, Toothless, Greg and Evie, you've all locked in B, Willie Nelson. You have got it correct. Happy Country Music Day. Celebrating rhinestone cowboys and tractors and putting on your favourite pair of cowboy boots, boot scooting around. I don't know. Thanks for playing. It's The Classic Breakfast with Holmesy and Jem. This is

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0: Classic 2CA breakfast with Holmesy and Gem as we head towards 7:30. Sunny today, top of 17 degrees. If there's one thing you can count on, especially if you're at a wedding or a function, it's that just about everyone will know the moves to this. I'm like doing it in my head just about. Nutbush. It is a massive cultural phenomenon, only here in Australia for some reason. And Canberra will be nutbushing on Saturday. Iveen from Canberra's Biggest Nutbush is going to be on the phone after 8:30. She's got the full story on why the heck we're nutbushing over the weekend. So for a good cause, we'll find out more from her. She's the brains of the operation. But Tia is next with the latest news.
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11: It's minus 2 degrees in Canberra. Morning frost and sunny today, going for a top of 17. From the Capital Radio Newsroom, good morning. I'm Tia Priest-Willamott. The owners of the Big Splash Water Park have reportedly confirmed to Access Canberra that they intend to open an unlicensed family restaurant on the site by November 1st to comply with the lease conditions. The Canberra Times reporting Access Canberra confirmed that the Big Splash owner has indicated that it will not operate a public pool but intends to comply with the lease by operating with an unlicensed family restaurant instead. If the restaurant was operating on the site by the start of November, it would be considered compliant with the lease. Discussions in the Legislative Assembly yesterday were tense with a number of issues on the agenda. City Services Minister Tara Chain was censured by the Assembly over library closures and for failures in the traffic infringement system, while the ACT Greens announced they would be ending its confidence and supply agreement with Labor. Chief Minister Andrew Barr had this succinct response to Opposition Leader Mark Parton's questioning.
12: Chief Minister, you are running a government in chaos. Three ministers have been censured this term. Your former deputy has resigned. And now, like so many Canberrans, the Greens have walked away from your government. Do you still have confidence in the members in this chamber that you can hold your government together somehow for another 2 years?
13: Chief Minister.
12: Yes.
11: The Albanese government will announce its immigration policy today in a bid to bring down the overseas intake. Labor believes it can reduce the temporary migration rate to about 225,000 over 2 years. It's expected to tighten rules around some visa classes and fast-track the appeals process to clear a backlog of asylum claims. And a breakfast will be held at Parliament House today, marking 50 years since the Basque Treaty of Friendship and Cooperation between Australia and Japan. Senior Australian and Japanese government representatives, ministers, diplomats and parliamentarians will join young people with lived experience of hearing loss at the event, which is on from 7:30 a.m. till 9 a.m. All six youth ambassadors and leaders will join a live panel to share their lived experience and the priorities emerging from a week-long program across Sydney and Canberra.
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11: The Dow Jones is down 631 points this morning at 51,461. Gold is selling at $4,264 an ounce, and one Australian dollar is buying 70.89 US cents.
2: Sports update.
11: The ACT Brumbies have named their side, taking on the Western Force in WA this Saturday. Wallaby Nick Frost and debutante Tavita Loughland have both been named to start as the club looks to redeem itself after a loss to the Waratahs in round one of the Super Rugby Oz competition. Coach Stephen Larkham says Frost is a big in for the side.
14: He's done a lot of work in behind the scenes, putting together the line-out and creating the system that we've been using over the last couple of weeks. So he understands it better than anyone else. And, yeah, it'll be good to have him out there.
11: And the chance to do something special is driving the Newcastle Knights after a season plagued by injuries. They head into Sunday afternoon's elimination semi-final against the Warriors without marquee signing Dylan Brown and front rower Trey Mooney. Centre Bradman Best says they still believe they can leave their mark on the finals.
15: You know, with all the injuries we had and whatnot, and we're still here proving everyone wrong, so... Yeah, the belief's here. It's a special group. So, yeah, it's an exciting time.
11: And that's the latest from the Capital Radio Newsroom.
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16: Good morning, Mardi Cole with the latest Canberra traffic. Emergency crews are currently on site at Lynham. There's been a pedestrian incident at the corner of Morfitt Street and Northbourne Avenue. Just watch out for emergency crews in that area. That's at Lynham, corner Morfitt Street and Northbourne Avenue. Expect some delays through there. Also, still a reported breakdown on the Monero Highway southbound exit ramp to Hindmarsh Drive and an earlier incident at Fishwick outbound on Canberra Avenue just before Dalby Street causing some delays. Ready to go electric? 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That's Canberra's latest traffic.
10: 2CA's four-day forecast for Canberra.
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11: Sunny today, 17 the top. Morning frost, then mostly sunny tomorrow and 22 degrees. 24 on Saturday and sunny, then sunny again and 25 on Sunday. 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
0: Breakfast on 2CA. This morning I gave out a clue for the secret sound. I'm not going to repeat it just yet, but it's definitely thrown people for a loop, I will say that much. We'll play again after 8 o'clock, and more money is up for grabs from next week with Beat the Bowser. Virgo is returning on Monday to hopefully help you out and help you in your wallet, really, because the fuel crisis, petrol prices are through the roof. So he's going to be helping out. I'll tell you more about it in a couple of minutes. After the Rolling Stones, it's Start Me Up for the Classic Record.

0: did not choose Bryan Adams in Paris. She went with Duran Duran in London for the Superstar Experience. If you missed out, there are more ways to win here on the Classic Breakfast at 2CA. Holmesy and Jem this morning. Sunny today, top of 17 degrees, and more ways to win, I mean this way.
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0: Is back from Monday. Burjo is helping you out at the petrol pump because it is, like, the prices are through the roof. It's ridiculous right now. 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And when you do hear it, you can text him on 0428 811 455. I'm lending him the studio phone for a little while. 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And if Burjo comes calling, you need to yell out stop before the Bowser explodes. That is key. The Bowser is loaded with cash and the jackpot keeps going up and up and up. But the problem is, you don't know when that Bowser is going to explode. If it explodes and you haven't said stop, you walk away with nothing. So it's a fine line to walk. Don't get carried away. Timing is everything. If I'm going to play a little, you know, pretend game of Beat the Bowser here, this is what will happen if Burjo calls you.
1: $36.
0: Okay. $36. Right.
1: $39.
0: Uh-huh. Keep going.
1: $80.
0: Yep. That's the tank.
1: $128.
0: Okay, I'm going to say stop there. And then that means you would take home that $128. But the Bowser hasn't blown up yet. There's still money in there. So let's find out how far that Bowser actually went. So I got a bang on the nose. Okay, love it. So that's how it's going to work from next week. Be listening for that cue to text and have 0428 811 455 so you're ready to play Burjo's Beat the Bowser. It all kicks off on Monday. Be listening out for it. Let's check on what's going on with your traffic across Canberra.
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3: Good morning, Marty Cole with the latest Canberra traffic. Emergency crews are currently on site at Lynham. There's been a pedestrian incident at the corner of Morfitt Street and Northbourne Avenue. Just watch out for emergency crews in that area. That's at Lynham, corner Morfitt Street and Northbourne Avenue. Expect some delays through there. Also, still a reported breakdown on the Monero Highway southbound exit ramp to Hindmarsh Drive and an earlier incident at Fishwick outbound on Canberra Avenue just before Dalby Street causing some delays. Ready to go electric? 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

0: I got you. You're on Forever Classic 2CA Breakfast with Holmesy and Jem. Just Jem, though, while Holmesy is off. Don't forget Beat the Bowser. It returns on Monday. We're going to be playing the secret sound very soon. I gave away the clue at 6 o'clock this morning. I'll let you know what it is and repeat that clue after Tia with the latest news next.
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13: It's 4 degrees in Canberra, morning frost and sunny today, going for a top of 17. From the Capital Radio Newsroom, good morning. I'm Tia Priest-Willamott. The opposition is urging the government to be more transparent about national security threats. It's been revealed ASIO has thwarted 4 incidents classified as major terrorism plots since the Bondi Beach terror attack in December. National Senator Bridget McKenzie says, within reason, we need more information.
14: And I think it is absolutely beholden on the minister of the day to inform not just Parliament, but indeed the people of Australia about these types of situations without compromising national security, and there are ways to do that.
13: The Canberra Liberals have moved a motion in the Legislative Assembly calling on the government to hold firm on its promise to allocate $16 million to sporting organisations in Tuggeranong. The promise came after the announcement that the long-promised Tuggeranong ice rink would not be going ahead.

0: Adam Gilchrist says Buckingham Palace has released a rare statement in response,
1: saying, "We don't comment on books as a matter of principle, but His Majesty is mindful the pain of fraternal grief can cloud reason, affect judgment, and colour memory in ways that others do not recognise, even many years after such a loss."
0: And ACT Seniors Month is back with a diverse program of events and activities celebrating the contributions of Canberra's elderly population. Seniors Minister Caitlin Tough says Seniors Month is an opportunity to recognise the contribution older locals make to the life of the city. As part of the initiative, the government is asking older Canberrans to have their say on what helps people age well in the ACT through the Ministerial Advisory Council on Ageing Seniors Month Community Survey, which can be found online.
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0: 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It's $2.40 at Ready Express in Manuka, and it's $2.45 at the Ampol in Caldwell.
3: The latest finance report.
0: The Dow Jones is down 631 points this morning at 51,461. Gold is selling at $4,263 an ounce, and one Australian dollar is buying 70.88 US cents.
3: Sports update.
0: The GWS Giants women will be back in town for their last game of the year at Manuka Oval this Sunday. They're looking to bounce back from last week's loss to the Swans when they take on the Tigers. Head coach and Canberran Cam Bernasconi says the team has reviewed the loss.
4: We were really clinical in the way that we review parts of our system that need to get better, and playing the Swans, to their credit, I thought their pressure was outstanding.
0: And that's the latest from the Capital Radio Newsroom.
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6: Good morning, Marty Cole with the latest Canberra traffic. Emergency crews are still on site at Dixon. There's been a pedestrian in Vaughan Avenue. Expect delays through there. Plus, we have reports of a crash now on the Tuggeranong Parkway in the southbound lanes heading toward Cotter Road exit. Traffic is stacked back along the parkway to Lady Denman Drive and toward the Glenlock Interchange. Also heavy northbound from Cotter Road toward the site. That's a crash on the parkway southbound just before Cotter Road. Nissan's most fuel-efficient X-Trail is here. 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That's the latest Canberra traffic.
5: 2CA's four-day forecast for Canberra.
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0: Sunny today, 17 the top. Morning frost, then mostly sunny tomorrow and 22 degrees. 24 on Saturday and sunny, then sunny again and 25 on Sunday. 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
7: Breakfast. I gave away a clue for the secret sound at 6 o'clock this morning, so listen carefully. The clue was, I'm at my busiest when everyone else has finished. It's thrown a spanner in the works for a lot of people, but if you think you know what that secret sound is, it's thanks to Wheelie Hotwood that we do it. Make sure you give me a call, 6241 1053, and tell me what that is. There it is, the secret sound playing in minutes. Jojo Zepp, it's Shape I'm In for the Classic Breakfast.

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2: There's $2,140 up for grabs with Wheelie Hot Wood. Hoping to get his hands on it is Damien from Banks. Morning.
3: How you going, Gemma?
2: Good, Damien. Did you get the clue?
3: I did.
2: Has it thrown a spanner in the works?
3: Well, kind of has. The guess that I'm thinking may have been said before.
2: Yeah. Well, you're on the job site right now. You don't finish up until 5 o'clock. Is it a long day on the digger?
3: Some days are, yeah.
2: Oh, gosh. Well, hopefully it's not one of those days. The clue was, for everyone that missed it, I'm at my busiest when everyone else has finished. I'm not repeating it again. Now, Damien, I'll play the sound for you. Here it is. There's the secret sound. What is it?
3: I think it's closing the lid on a wheelie bin.
2: Closing the lid on a wheelie bin.
3: Yep. It's busiest when everyone else has finished. They're throwing all their rubbish in.
2: Uh-huh. Okay. Yeah. What night's bin night for you?
3: We're in a complex. We're at a hopper, but I think it's Thursdays today.
2: Oh, okay. You don't even take out the bin anymore, it seems like.
3: Nah, that's one wreck.
2: Okay, well, here we go. Damien. I'm sorry. It's not right. But keep thinking.
3: No worries. Thanks, Gemma. Have a good day.
2: You too. Call back anytime you're inspired. We'll do it again after 6 o'clock tomorrow morning with Wheelie Hot Wood. $2,160 up for grabs tomorrow here on Forever Classic 2CA. It's the Classic Breakfast with John Lennon.

0: John Lennon, Nobody Told Me. Forever classic. 2CA, breakfast with Holmesy and Jem. Sunny today across Canberra, top of 17 degrees. Mostly sunny tomorrow, warming up to 22 degrees. There is royal news, and this one is a bombshell. So Charles Spencer, he's releasing a memoir, and he has detailed in it that King Charles allegedly told Princess Diana's brother that she would be forgotten, quote, soon enough, in a horrific phone call following her death in 1997. So this is an excerpt from the book. This is a quote. He unleashed down the phone what I have always taken to be his pent-up contempt for Diana and his horror that the world was so bowled over by her death. Rest assured, he hissed, we'll forget her soon enough. Now, if this is real, there's going to be a lot of fallout. Apparently, Charles Spencer said that he was stunned, too stunned to speak, and said, I can't believe you just said that, and hung up. It's all alleged at this point, I want to say. So we weren't there, we can't confirm whether or not it's true, but if it is, that is horrendous. Horrific, and I'm sure there'll be a lot more come out with this over the next couple of days, so I'll keep an eye on it. Maybe I ask Kate Halfpenny about this tomorrow. She will definitely know something, whether or not it's true or not. We'll see. Let's check your traffic and come back.
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3: Good morning, Marty Cole with the latest Canberra traffic. Emergency crews are still on site at Dixon. There's been a pedestrian in Thorn Avenue. Expect delays through there. Plus, we have reports of a crash now on the Tuggeranong Parkway in the southbound lanes heading toward Cotter Road exit. Traffic is stacked back along the parkway to Lady Denman Drive and toward the Glenlock Interchange. Also heavy northbound from Cotter Road toward the site. That's a crash on the parkway southbound just before Cotter Road. 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That's the latest Canberra traffic.
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0: Tom Robinson Band taking us towards 8:30. That means the news is not far away. Sunny and 17 degrees today across Canberra. Tia has the latest for us next.
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15: It's 4 degrees in Canberra, morning frost and sunny today, going for a top of 17. From the Capital Radio Newsroom, good morning. I'm Tia Priest-Willamott. The opposition is urging the government to be more transparent about national security threats. It's been revealed ASIO has thwarted four incidents classified as major terrorism plots since the Bondi Beach terror attack in December. National Senator Bridget McKenzie says, within reason, we need more information.
16: And I think it is absolutely beholden on the minister of the day to inform not just Parliament, but indeed the people of Australia about these types of situations without compromising national security, and there are ways to do that.
15: The Canberra Liberals have moved a motion in the Legislative Assembly calling on the government to hold firm on its promise to allocate $16 million to sporting organisations in Tuggeranong. The promise came after the announcement that the long-promised Tuggeranong ice rink would not be going ahead, with the government instead pledging to put money to local groups. Shadow Minister for Sport and Recreation James Milligan says he doesn't believe the government will stick to its word.
17: Well, I can't trust them. I don't know if the residents of Canberra can trust them either. They've broken so many promises over the last two decades. Who can really trust them? And I think by putting the motion in through the Assembly and calling on the government to table a report in where this money is going to be invested is the only way that we can really hold them to account and get them to deliver.
15: Princess Diana's brother has claimed King Charles said people would forget his sister soon enough after her death in 1997. The claims have been detailed in Charles Spencer's new memoir, which is due to be released this month. UK correspondent Adam Gilchrist says Buckingham Palace has released a rare statement in response,
18: saying, "We don't comment on books as a matter of principle, but His Majesty is mindful the pain of fraternal grief can cloud reason, affect judgment, and colour memory in ways that others do not recognise, even many years after such a loss."
15: And ACT Seniors Month is back with a diverse programme of events and activities celebrating the contributions of Canberra's elderly population. Seniors Minister Caitlin Tough says Seniors Month is an opportunity to recognise the contribution older locals make to the life of the city. As part of the initiative, the government is asking older Canberrans to have their say on what helps people age well in the ACT through the Ministerial Advisory Council on Ageing Seniors Month Community Survey, which can be found online.
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2: The latest finance report.
15: The Dow Jones is down 631 points this morning at 51,461. Gold is selling at $4,263 an ounce, and one Australian dollar is buying 70.88 US cents.
2: Sports update.
15: The GWS Giants women will be back in town for their last game of the year at Manuka Oval this Sunday. They're looking to bounce back from last week's loss to the Swans when they take on the Tigers. Head coach and Canberran Cam Bernasconi says the team has reviewed the loss.
19: We were really clinical in the way that we review parts of our system that need to get better, and playing the Swans, to their credit, I thought their pressure was outstanding.
15: And that's the latest from the Capital Radio Newsroom.
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20: Morning, Marty Cole with the latest Canberra traffic. There's been a crash on the Tuggeranong Parkway, southbound at the off-ramp to Cotter Road. Now, as a result, traffic stacked all the way back along the parkway through the Glenlock Interchange past Black Mountain. It's affecting Gungahlin Drive southbound now. Trying to get onto the parkway southbound, William Hobble Drive and Lady Denman Drive are affected. That's a crash southbound Tuggeranong Parkway at the Cotter Road exit. Traffic also heavy northbound past the site, but lanes are open. Be fair, pay your fare. 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That's the latest Canberra traffic.
14: 2CA's four-day forecast for Canberra.
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15: Sunny today, 17 the top. Morning frost, then mostly sunny tomorrow and 22 degrees. 24 on Saturday and sunny, then sunny again and 25 on Sunday. Looking for great value in the valley? 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
0: The classic breakfast. For some reason, it's a cultural phenomenon. I'm talking about the nutbush. Nearly everyone knows the moves, and Canberra is nutbushing for a cause this weekend. Canberra's biggest nutbush is on Saturday, and I'll be having Ivine on the phone in a couple of minutes to tell us all about it. She's the brains of the operation, so we'll find out why we're nutbushing in a couple of minutes here on the Classic Breakfast with Holmesy and Gem. Sunny today, top of 17 degrees. This is the car.

0: Louise. She's not there. Here on Forever Classic, 2CA, breakfast with Holmesy and Jem. Sunny today, top of 17 degrees. As Aussies, there's one thing that we can all pretty much agree on, and it's that we love a boogie, particularly a nutbush. And on the phone from Canberra's biggest nutbush, Aveen from the Conservation Council and pro nutbusher herself. Good morning.
1: Good morning, Gemma. Good to be with you.
0: Yeah, it is good to be with you. So Canberra's biggest nutbush, it's coming up Saturday the 19th of September. Tell us about this. Is this your idea?
1: No, this is not my idea. I am lucky enough to be working with community members across the ACT to protect our beautiful bush capital. And one of the people I work with reminded me that we have the fabulous Nutbush Line Dance here in Australia, and the chorus of that song is Nutbush City Limits. And actually, one of the best ways we can protect our beautiful bush backyard here in Canberra is by setting Canberra city limits so that we stop sprawling infinitely into our beautiful bush.
0: Absolutely.
1: And I thought, you know what? That's a winner.
0: Well, this is a fun way to get people amongst it.
1: Exactly. Yeah, we all love a nutbush, and why not a nutbush for our bush capital, you know?
0: Absolutely. So where do we need to be on the 19th for nutbushing?
1: So it's at Civic Square, which is in front of the Canberra Theatre, and we'll be kicking off from 11 a.m. on Saturday the 19th of September.
0: This is exciting. How are registrations going? How many people are we hoping for?
1: We need 351 people to break the previous record.
0: Yeah. There's a record?
1: There is. So Canberra Museum and Gallery have previously hosted mass nutbushes. Last one was 2 years ago, and they got 350 people. So, yeah, we need to get one more to break the record. Registrations are going well, but we definitely would like some more to feel more confident. So we've got about 280 people registered already. We just need 71 more people to register. So people can just search Canberra's biggest nutbush, and the first link to pop up is the one to register on.
0: We're pretty close to the target. Pretty much everyone knows the moves. Do people need to bring anything other than some fancy footwork on the day?
1: No, just their dancing shoes and passion for our beautiful bush capital.
0: Absolutely. It's all for a good cause. Well, Aveen, it's been wonderful to talk to you. And again, if people are keen to register or find out more information, where can they head?
1: If you just Google Canberra's biggest nutbush and click on that first link, all the info's there and the registration too.
0: Thank you so much, Aveen, for coming on this morning. It's going to be awesome. Let's check your traffic at 8:45.
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4: Morning, Marty Cole with the latest Canberra traffic. There's been a crash on the Tuggeranong Parkway, southbound at the off-ramp to Cotter Road. Now, as a result, traffic stacked all the way back along the parkway through the Glenlock Interchange past Black Mountain. It's affecting Gungahlin Drive southbound now. Trying to get onto the parkway southbound, William Hobble Drive and Lady Denman Drive are affected. That's a crash southbound Tuggeranong Parkway at the Cotter Road exit. Traffic also heavy northbound past the site, but lanes are open. Be fair, pay your fare. Paying your fare on public transport ensures equitable and fair travel for everyone. 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That's the latest Canberra traffic.
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0: Crowded House, rounding out the classic breakfast with Holmesy and Jem for another day. It'll return from 5:30 tomorrow morning. Sunny today, though, for Thursday. Top of 17 degrees tomorrow. I've got Fight For Your Flashback coming back. Me and Kathy Dinn going head-to-head once again. Celeb Goss with Kate Halfpenny. She'll have all that sorted. I'm going to ask her about this Charles Spencer, King Charles drama because it is explosive. We'll find out what's on over the weekend with Anthony from the Canberra Digest, and I'll have $2,160 up for grabs with The Secret Sound. Mull over that clue. Look inside. Do whatever you have to do. Rob Duckworth is taking over after Tia with the news. I'm out of here. Have a great day.
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12: It's 7 degrees in Canberra, sunny today, going for a top of 17. From the Capital Radio Newsroom, good morning. I'm Tia Priest-Willamott. Heads up for motorists, there's been a motor vehicle incident on the Tuggeranong Parkway near the Cotter Road off-ramp in Western Creek. The incident is causing significant traffic delays southbound on the parkway, with both southbound lanes at a standstill. Services are on scene, with the community asked to avoid the area and use an alternative route. Domain has released its latest matching demand report, comparing millions of buyer price searches against actual property listings. The report shows Canberra remains the most stretched market, with listings sitting at around $538,000 higher above buyer search prices. Domain's chief residential economist, Dr. Nicola Powell, says the biggest affordability gaps are in the premium areas of the ACT.
1: The inner south of Canberra had the largest gap, where listing prices were almost $850,000 and above what that search price was. Other areas like Molonglo had a seller premium of $400,000, and the inner north as well were about $270,000.
12: City Services Minister Tara Chain has been censured in the Legislative Assembly, with the motion from the Canberra Liberals passing 13 votes to 10. Opposition Leader Mark Parton says he moved the motion after Ms Chain ignored an Assembly vote on Sunday library closures and for failures in the traffic infringement system that left almost 13,000 seatbelt fines under a legal cloud. ACT Greens Leader Joe Clay says the government has shown it isn't running library services properly.
13: And when a government is given, 10 months to say, by July 2027, can you please just make a guarantee that these will be reopened, and the government can't even make that? I think that's a clear sign that the government's not really running the library service to the basic community standards that are expected. We had so many people out in the community protesting about this.
12: Experts warn Australia is on track to miss its goal of halving food waste by the end of the decade. A new report shows the issue is costing the economy more than $36 billion every

0: We'll be looking to put a win on the board after going down to the Waratahs in round one of the Super Rugby Oz competition last weekend. Coach Stephen Larkham says they're going into this season with no ideas about the other clubs.
1: First three rounds are pretty difficult to identify what the opposition are going to do. But we do know traditionally, you know, the Force are very hard in the breakdown contact areas. So we'll be prepping for that. Contestable kicks are sort of come into their games, come into everyone's game.
0: And F1 has released its calendar for 2027 with the Australian Grand Prix running from April 1st to 4th as the third round. The four-day event will feature Melbourne's first short-format Formula One sprint race on the Saturday. And that's the latest news update from the Capital Radio newsroom. Craig and the team at Action 4x4, a local business covering all of your four-wheel drive needs, specialising in American trucks, 64 Kembla Street, Fishwick.
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4: A crash at Western Creek on the Tuggeranong Parkway is southbound at the off-ramp to Cotter Road. Traffic delayed all the way back along the parkway through the Glenlock Interchange. Caswell Drive and Gungahlin Drive held up southbound from Belconnen Way. Queues on William Hovell Drive, but avoid it. The Tuggeranong Parkway, a southbound crash at the Cotter Road exit. 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That's Canberra traffic.
2: 2CA's four-day forecast for Canberra.
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0: Sunny today, 17 the top. Morning frost, then mostly sunny tomorrow and 22 degrees. 24 on Saturday and sunny, then sunny again and 25 on Sunday. 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

Forever Classic 2CA, once again, thank you to the Classic Breakfast today, Gem only. And then when Gem is back on the radio tomorrow, Secret Sound, you have the chance to win $2,160. Want to get a slice of that action? 30-minute music marathons all day today. We've got Eric Burden and Eddie Rabbit on the way. But first up, Patrick Hernandez.

Forever Classic 2CA. Hello there. It's another one of our 30-minute music marathons. We've got the Bangles and the Eagles on the way, but if you love a rainy night, you probably like this song from Eddie Rabbit. Well, I-

Hey, it's Jen from The Classic Breakfast. On our next show, we'll find out what's on this weekend in Canberra with Anthony from the Canberra Digest. Fight for Your Flashback returns. Kate Halfpenny will have celeb goss, and there'll be $2,160 up for grabs with Secret Sound. So I'll be here from 5:30. Catch you then here at Forever Classic.

0: Forever Classic 2CA. There goes one of our 30-minute music marathons, Manic Monday from Bangles. Hello there, Rob Duckworth this morning. Thank you again to the Classic Breakfast. No Holmesy this week, but Jem doing a great job back again tomorrow. And if you win the Secret Sound, you will win $2,160. All of a sudden, everyone wants to know where that little sound is. A couple of chances to win the money on the show tomorrow. Now, let's have a look at the weather. We had a little morning frost this morning. Sunny today, top of 17. I'm going to tell you now, this weather forecast is great. Tomorrow, a little morning frost, mostly sunny, 22 for Friday. Now, let's get into the weekend. Saturday, sunshine, 24. Sunday, sunshine, 25. And Monday, even sunshine, down to 23 degrees. So some nice weather on the way. Enjoy. Steely Dan and Rod Stewart, they're up in a moment.
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0: Grab a classic 2CA, Rod Stewart. He loves his R&B, he loves his soul, he loves the music of Motown. And to record that song, the Motown song, with the original Temptations, that would have been a big day for Rod Stewart. Hello there, Rob Duckworth this morning. It's going to be a big week next week. We're going to do something about the price of fuel, price of petrol. Just amazing these days. So have a listen out next week for Burjo's Beat the Bowser. Chance to win some free fuel. On the way, we've got Sniffin' the Tears and also Yazoo here at 2CA.
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3: Bryan Adams in Paris or Duran Duran in London. 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

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Tia's got the 10 o'clock news update on the way. Then we're going to play these songs. 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
6: 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Cozyinsulation.au. 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
7: It's 10 degrees in Canberra, sunny today, going for a top of 17. From the Capital Radio Newsroom, good morning. I'm Tia Priest-Willamott. The federal government has scrapped a plan to place a $5,000 cap on allied health treatments for veterans. Ex-servicemen and women rallied against the move, arguing it was unfair and wouldn't go far enough to cover their health needs. In a statement, Labor says it will work with the veteran community on a new plan to ensure integrity of the system. The ACT Greens have confirmed they will not continue their confidence and supply agreement with ACT Labor, saying the government has chosen to not be accountable in delivering their own policy. Chief Minister Andrew Barr said in a statement, while they were unable to reach an agreement on every issue, discussions between the government and the Greens were positive and productive. ACT Greens leader Joe Clay says they've been holding discussions with the government for some time.
8: We asked for a short list of reasonable issues that the community needed us to get guarantees from. It was a much shorter list than we previously asked for in 2024. A lot of those commitments in 2024 hadn't been honoured, and we could see that more weren't going to be. In the end, Labor was not able to actually commit to deliver some really basic things.
7: Meanwhile, the ACT government are being called on to oppose the federal government's plan to scrap the higher private health insurance rebate for people aged 65 and over. Canberra Liberals leader and Shadow Health Minister Mark Parton is set to move a motion in the Assembly today. Mr Parton says the knock-on effect of the plan is a concern.
9: We believe that this increase to the cost of private health insurance for older Australians will encourage a lot of people to downgrade or abandon their private cover, and it will simply push people into the public system. So it'll be hard for those older Canberrans, but it'll also mean that our public health system is stretched even further. It's not coping at the moment, and we should not tolerate this change from the feds.
7: And ACT Seniors Month is back with a diverse program of events and activities celebrating the contributions of Canberra's elderly population. Seniors Minister Caitlin Tuff says Seniors Month is an opportunity to recognise the contribution older locals make to the life of the city. As part of the initiative, the government is asking older Canberrans to have their say on what helps people age well in the ACT through the Ministerial Advisory Council on Ageing Seniors Month Community Survey, which can be found online.
6: Sports update.
7: In the AFLW, the GWS Giants are returning to Canberra for their last game of the year at Manuka Oval this Sunday. The team are looking to return to the winner's circle against the Tigers in round six. Head coach and Canberra boy Cam Bernasconi says he's hoping there will be a huge crowd at Manuka.
10: Yeah, I think it'll be a great afternoon. I think it's going to be great weather down there, and They come out and support. The players love playing in Canberra. An element of we love playing in stadiums and the professionalism of that.